0: Marvel, so... Tiffle, was the first call a female or male?
1: It was a female. She called that there was an armed suspect with a gun walking back and forth in a driveway at this location.
0: C4, and the second caller was a male, and the counselor?
1: Yeah, I never got a call from a male. I only had this female caller call in.
0: C4, counselor advised the male called in the second time. C4.
1: AC50.
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1: 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Crossing the Pine Beach Road. It's going to be the rear door motion at Wingfield Rim. Okay.
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0: Ain't no switch, 19-09. You got 4-1. We have an officer.
5: 2-4, copy the race. Thanks.
0: 2-4, you're welcome.
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0: 2-3. Go ahead.
6: This is going to be A1 verse 314 to St. Dominic.

0: 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What a white Jeep Gladiator. No tag information.
1: You call them. What's my initial call at time?
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1: 10-4-7-14.
0: Sir, 3-2, this is identified as 10-8 off the flight down from on Wendy's.
1: 10-4.
0: 10-4, my bad, I almost forgot. I thought I did. You believe it's on 10-8.
1: 10-4, thank you. 3-4-3-4-3-4.
0: 2. 4.
1: Response was domestic disturbance, 1651 Forest Avenue, 1651 Forest Avenue, Crossroads Lake Forest Drive. Going to be apartment November 5, November 5, see response, got a disturbance at our apartment. Ten four, she's having a disturbance at her apartment, 10-4, November 5.
0: 2-2, I'm out here. I'm in route.
1: 10-4, body camera activation.

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0: No, CC told me 10.3 feet is long. What was the most?
1: Here, door. Vehicle in motion.
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0: Lisa Altima. Sorry about the last week. Have a carjacking, Livingston Road at Schoolview. Livingston Road at Schoolview. Demisha Marshall is the complainant. She was carjacked up her Nissan Altima. Somebody else called in for her.
1: Tonight, you are the house is dated. I can't get answers. I can be around today.
0: 10-4, thank you. So tell me, Livingston Road at Schoolview. Livingston Road at Schoolview. Miss Marshall is the complainant. Somebody else was calling in for, but her Nissan Altima was carjacked. She died. She doesn't have anything. Somebody else called it in for. She is on scene though, but somebody else called for.

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1: Blue Echo Bravo,
0: please. Speaking of the other unit disregard, there's an MBS 10-4 here. Clinton advises that somebody did pull up trying to call the disturbance, but left prior to my arrival. Who's from that HBO 10-8?
2: 10-4-7-27. 4 o'clock. Show me my video. I'm perfect.
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0: For response to disturbing the peace, 2622 West Capitol Street, 2622 West Capitol Street. Came in from a concerned citizen at the Park Village. We have a group of people being out partying. Request PD have them calm down.
1: Two, two, two, six, West Capitol. Simple, I got it.
0: Four.

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0: He can come in the area of school view and leave us the road. He can get a complaint or call back, see where they're located.
1: 10-4-6, I see a Powell Middle School. 10-4.
0: 10-4.

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0: 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Message Jerry L. Bacon Jr., black male, 5495, registered at 386 Raymond Road. 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
1: Except.
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1: Hi, 16 Cabrillo. 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
0: Or 10 AUTL. 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
2: 6-4-4,
1: go ahead, 5. Fuck, what, give me that numeric out here. A and Z, food mark.
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0: 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They're advising it's a black male indecently exposing himself.
1: Bravo 2, you can show myself and Bravo 1 around.
0: 10-4.
2: We've been looking for this gentleman all day at headquarters.
0: And it's verifying he's in front of the store.
2: That was the same call we got this morning from McNowell. He was showing himself up there as well. He just left.
0: 10-4.

0: July the 23rd, field release court date, July the 23rd.
1: For Morton Avenue, 2154 Morton Avenue. Wendy Ward is a complainant. She advised that her son filed her in 2002 green Chevy Tahoe.
2: That's 2134 Morton Avenue.
1: 2154 2154.
3: That's him right there. He's showing his private to this lady right here.
1: Preaching out unit C, unit in Rabbit 3502, 2154 Morton Avenue, 2154 Morton Avenue. Wendy Ward advises that her son assaulted her and took her 2002 green Chevy Tahoe.
2: What color? Chevy Tahoe.
1: Green.
2: That's green.
1: That's four. She is ass green. 10-4.
2: What cop?
1: 10-4 green, 2002.
2: What cop, 2002?
1: 10-4. Need a unit in Rabbit 3502.

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1: Bravo 4.
0: Jan 4. Jan 4, make contact with us. All of us are dead.
1: Jan 4.
2: Are you tonight?

0: Right away, a 53502 in Rouseville, the Mississippi Service, 2154 Morrison Avenue, time 749.
1: Yeah.
2: You can return back to 4.
3: 10-4. This guy, you can transfer back over to PD-4.
0: 4.
4: You said again.
5: 10-4-3. We got received 5 case numbers. I give you 21. I'll walk to my vehicle.
4: Appreciate it, Mario.
3: You are.
5: Ten four. What's that 20 for Morton?
0: The next disturbing 2154 Morton Avenue. Randy Ward advises that his son was found in a super green Chevy Tahoe.
5: Four. Come here. I'm just looking.

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2: 10-4. 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
0: Response on Virtual 9, 5880 Ridgewood Road, 5880 Ridgewood Road, the parking evidence, it was caught by the manager. Advised a male and a black man pulled a gun out on another male. By this, a group of males by the tennis court, he wants PD to clear his lot. He advised they out there gathering up.
2: Careful.
0: Why not? Careful, activate body cam.

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2: What?

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1: Yeah.
0: And 4, 10 a.m. mark our location, 10 a.m. It's going to be on Terry Road near Redwood.
1: So, what?
2: Two four.
1: And I'm gonna be down the street from that location with this silver and colored vehicle we was looking at.
2: Go for it. 12 to 5, 8, 9, 9.

0: Should be opening now. 10-4 is open. Dispatch, they're having a party at the pool. TFR is at the tennis court.
1: 10-4, the subject bed at the tennis court. He's in the pool, but they all went to the tennis court. He just wanted his light clear.
0: Four.

0: 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Okay,
1: one hit a river plate. I'm not sure if I thought. History check for the location.
0: Canal 4.
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3: Complainant name in reference to that disturbance.
4: That's a negative for the 618. For 212-26, that was a Denisha. Then 728 of 2025. Donisha called back in again.
3: Temple, yeah, that's her name. Temple.
4: Temple.
3: 512, I'm on 3.
4: 3-4.

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1: Full Bravo one.
0: Therefore, may be advised, I made contact with the vehicle owner. I asked them to go back inside their homes as well as move their vehicles. Just be advised, they're having a pool party, so everybody's outside and walking around the location. We show presence. They do have on-site security that's going to be aware as well.
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0: 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Can you go ahead and pull me a case number for ourselves?
1: Zero one five nine five.
2: Bro, see, this is my case number. 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
1: Wait, 3 Bravo 2, you mean it's case number out of there as well?
0: 10-4.
1: 0160001600.
0: 0160. Except for 3 Bravo 2, because I'm going to take it. Negative, I just got on scene as of 5 nights ago. But I probably will be needing a RFS pistol momentarily.
1: Well, whenever you need one, Thomas, this is 1603. Probably there will be a authorized use of vehicle, but call them.
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1: Five. For clues to shot fire, Langland Drive and Newland Street, Langland Drive and Newland Street. Scouting like a fire exists about shot fire in the area.

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0: Mercedes, got this file. You can put it back, sir.
1: Yes, sir.
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2: Respond to the mixed service in progress. 1000 East Northside Drive is 1000 East Northside Drive. She advised her boyfriend, Black Mill, asking wearing a red shirt with cartoon characters on, is on scene trying to assault her.
0: Partner.
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1: 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Right? Bro, before you show me 10-8 as well.
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2: 1, I can be on the route to that call on my beat.
1: Yes, ma'am.
2: Everybody's Ridgewood Road and what cross street?
1: Ridgewood Road and Red Ox Drive. Four.
2: The son and the other subjects no longer on scene. 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
0: 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We'll be at Chickwood Command.
1: I'm out. I'm out. I'm out. I'm out. I'm out. I'm out. I'm out. I'm out. I'm out. I'm out. I'm out. I'm out. I'm out. I'm out. I'm out. I'm out. I'm out. I'm out. I'm out. I'm out. I'm out. I'm out. I'm out. I'm out. I'm out. I'm out. I'm out. I'm out. I'm out. I'm out. I'm out. I'm out. I'm out. I'm out. I'm out. I'm out. I'm out. I'm out. I'm out. I'm out. I'm out. I'm out. I'm out. I'm out. I'm out. I'm out. I'm out. I'm out. I'm out. I'm out. I'm out. I'm out. I'm out. I'm out. I'm out. I'm out. I'm out. I'm out. I'm out. I'm out. I'm out. I'm out. I'm out. I'm out. I'm out. I'm out. I'm out. I'm out. I'm out. I'm out. I'm out. I'm out. I'm out. I'm out. I'm out. I'm out

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2: 10-4.
1: 10-4, so follow up on that. I've served 418 Savannah. I've served at 179 Drive. That's on 819.
2: 96, I got her.
1: 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What you even got checked for me?
0: Probably 2 hours of driving, I'm all
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0: Well, what you got?
1: Department 8 Savannah Street. They just want PD to show presence in the parking lot at the Element Mini Mart, and I have an observer at 100 Sunny Lane Drive. They just want blue lights in the area.
0: Simple. I'm going to take care of those. Officer Coleman is going to escort this ambulance just a minute because of his state, but I'm in route to Savannah, and I'll take care of it.
2: Ultima, handicap tag, 4598 Charlie. 4598 Charlie.
3: 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I'm like, no, something's going on. I'm going to

0: Yeah, we're gonna release Rex 17. We're gonna remain on that.
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0: 24, Neil comes back to Natalie Patrice Marcellus, black female, 7181, Russia at 1517 Woodburn Street. Coming back 1010.
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1: VTO, Red Capital, Frosty, Colonia. We have a white Ford Focus. No tag information. Toyota Prius, white in color, no tag information.
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0: Local hold the shot fire, the 1800 block of EYA, the shot fire, the 1800 block of EYA, what time? 834.
1: 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You made it to Mirror. 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
0: 10-4, it's gonna be shot fire in the 1800 block of EYA Street.

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0: So 4th Avenue building, Bravo 12 building, Bravo 12 at the Lady Man apartment. Miss Micaiah asked her sister boyfriend is on scene causing 1047 and fighting her in front of the kids.
2: 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Correction, VTO on Claiborne Avenue crossing St. Charles. 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
3: 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In the meantime, take your take down off. 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
0: go for how's that? 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

0: 2.
1: P2.
0: Well, be advised, it's going to be fireworks. Some of that 10-8 UTU.
1: Cool.
0: Oh, shoot.
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2: 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It crosses Sherman Avenue.
0: Beachy on St. Charles near Claiborne Avenue. We got with a black Lincoln. I'll tell you information.

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1: Bravo, please let me get the 21.
0: Oh, yeah. Well, I can't make the base.
1: So I just got a complaint on the line. That's negative. She'll give her a call back. Two Black girls back on the line.

0: 3 Bravo 2 to dispatch, try raising.
1: 4. 3 Bravo 2, start responding. I will get you another unit for this disturbance at 2705 Utah Street, 2705 Utah Street. Cross Street is O'Bannon Drive, so 1047 at the location. There's no additional information.
0: 2 o'clock, I'm on the route.
1: 10-4, need a unit to assist 3 Bravo 2 to route to a disturbance, 2705 Utah Street. Cross Street is O'Bannon Drive.
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truck 26, rescue 20, respond to accident with injuries, 5990 Mega Evers Boulevard, 5990 Mega Evers near 220. Pedestrian hit in a wheelchair near Dollar General. Remain on fire dispatch.

0: Have mercy. Can you do your dispatch at 1021 and reference to that detective I have a 1021 form?
1: Sample, what's your name?
0: 0871. 0871.

0: Bravo 4, come in here. Who's the complaint?
1: I was changing my location.
0: 2705
1: Utah Street.
0: Hey, what was the complaint?
1: It was a female caller. She didn't leave a name, and the name didn't connect. She didn't give any further information other than a disturbance at the location.
2: I'm not sure. I didn't take the original phone call, but they don't want to speak with PD. They just want PD to 93 the area for the full racers.
0: That's not a clear mayor.

0: We brought up two to dispatch. I went to the port and talked to complainants. They advised that two of the juvenile males and the family got into a physical altercation but have separated. They're investigating for right here. Patrols en route to Mayors to assist that pedestrian hit.
1: Okay,
2: I can't work to you, Ms. Airport clear. My department is on the way to the table.
0: Bravo 5.
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1: I'm gonna go ahead and clear it out. Still got some cars, but this one.
3: Four. Seeing it at the location. Marvin Wilson, 10 o'clock.

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2: 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See Marvin Wilson, he's going to be in a deep spot. He's going to be a little up from the location trying to retrieve his phone.

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0: 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I had asked them to keep it, if it wasn't them, to keep it parked. If it was, I'm back 10-8, 10-7.
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1: Three calls holding, shooting occupied dwelling, 2010 Chadwick Drive. I'm serving 49-47 Meridian Place in the commercial burg in progress, 2940 Belvedere Drive. My time is 15.
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1: 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Nobody came to the door, so I never made contact with the surgeon who possibly had the phone. Advised his complaint, he advised you to find another way of taking care of the situation. You show me an HBO tonight. Where's your hold?
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1: 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Just want some Pini Prison showing in that area of control.
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0: 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We've been released by AMR 732. There'll be no transport. You shall rescue 20 back in service.
1: Yeah.

Hello, Zoom. Sorry, but it's an accident with injuries. I get you checked. It's going to be Northside Drive at Bailey Avenue. Northside Drive at Bailey Avenue. Accident with injuries. It's going to be a

0: Any traffic assistance supervisor, tour route, so that's dealing with injuries, what kind of driving? Bailey Avenue, what kind of driving? Bailey Avenue, black SUV.
1: Oh, for the en route for traffic assistance, are they clear for en route?
0: Well, thank you. 928.

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1: Charlie 4.
2: IBM 2831, PC 113, body camera 4243. 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Send me that call over on in my area on Woodway.
1: I said, who you don't have logged on?
3: 4-Charlie-1. Good evening, ma'am. IBM 2731, ACV 183, camera 9901. 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
2: Good evening.
4: But in Hayden, but those two are in the same area, it's the same vehicle description.
0: Yeah, out at 6225 North Lake Circle.
1: That's clear. Sherry 12 responded.

0: I scroll that until on that cross is going to be Christian Drive. Make late circle at Christian Drive.
1: 4.
2: One one Oak Glen Place, shots fired 286 Amber Revere Street, shots fired Tar Road and Glen Aaron, me complaining, 2325 Payton, time now 932.
3: I'm drawing 9-4.
4: Charles 2.
3: What's that call
1: you got on Beast Chris? Chief Dish and Fireworks.
2: One verbal three, he was at university. I'm not sure if he's still there. He never keyed up to go to 7.
1: To Brownie, the door.
3: About the door, what mail?
1: The lobby father won't let the mother talk to her. He's been building, well, he's been building Delta Apartment 120.
3: Careful, man, I'm being around.
1: First one, everybody by the cam.
3: Probably 9-7. 10-4. I know I got 1 and 2 out on that call. It's been about the AMR. You got any other units out on the call?
1: Yeah, I got
3: 1
1: and 2 out on that call. I'm still trying to level 4 out on the incident.
3: Accident.
1: People like Ridgewood and Reddick.
3: That was, he went to the DL. That unit 10-7.
1: You're level 4.
5: Level 4 tonight, there, Blue Lights. They are being routed to Lieutenant 3 as well, 13-6.
1: 10-4,
3: negative, I think, one of you now had a seizure. It was a disturbance involving 2 minors.
6: 10-4, you got it. Hey, when I leave, can one come to the precinct and swap out?
3: 10-4, I think one of your units pretty good. Go ahead and relieve them.
6: Bravo 2.
1: Can you give me a call history on this address without that? 10-4, 17-46, bill for information. 11-16-5, the misdemeanor,
7: 525 the disturbance. To be said, we have a male severely injured my first to the face.
1: What was the last traffic
7: 3-2? Be advised, black male, severe life pressure to the face.
1: 10-4.
7: Michigan 20 responding.
2: Clear. If I have the driver stuck inside.
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3: Every Walker Alexander, I am a street shot fired in the ear.
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1: Three Global Drive, 6193, Global Drive, she wants to speak with an officer. 6-1-1-6, we're responding to a commercial burn in progress. Stand by for backup. It's going to be at 375510 Road at the New Vision Church. Miss Wesley called in advising that, she hears someone inside of the church. She's going to be, Miss Wesley is on scene at the location upstairs with her family, and she advises that she hears someone breaking into the location.

Vehicle 126 for this commercial bird in progress, 375-5 Penn Road, 375-5 Penn Road, at the New Vision Church. Miss Wesley is upstairs with her family, advising someone's birthday to the church.

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1: This one, 6 calls holding. Twenty, you can disregard this. I have PD in now, AMR. We already loaded the patient. You can disregard.
2: This message to the rescue 20, back to service.
1: That's good, rescue.
3: Three, 2097.
1: I'm sorry, I'm sorry, I'm sorry, I'm sorry, I'm sorry, I'm sorry, I'm sorry, I'm sorry, I'm sorry, I'm sorry, I'm sorry, I'm sorry, I'm sorry, I'm sorry, I'm sorry, I'm sorry, I'm sorry, I'm sorry, I'm sorry, I'm sorry, I'm sorry, I'm sorry, I'm sorry, I'm sorry, I'm sorry, I'm sorry, I'm sorry, I'm sorry, I'm sorry, I'm sorry, I'm sorry, I'm sorry, I'm sorry, I'm sorry, I'm sorry, I'm sorry, I'm sorry, I'm sorry, I'm sorry, I'm sorry, I'm sorry, I'm sorry, I'm sorry, I'm sorry, I'm sorry, I'm sorry, I'm sorry, I'm sorry, I'm sorry, I'm sorry, I'm sorry, I'm sorry, I'm sorry, I'm sorry, I

0: Okay.
1: Negative.
0: Star responding is back up to 1 Charter 6 for a commercial burden in progress. 3755 Perry Road. 3755 Perry Road at the New Vision Church. Miss Wesley is on scene with her family upstairs advising someone is breaking in.
1: Yeah, well.

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0: Let me out of this. 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
1: You Roger 200.
0: The Richard is the church name?
1: That's why I advised the church name with no vision.

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0: 1 Kilo.
1: Negative.

0: Before she found a bigger car before her entrance, I don't know, she started kissing for a living away with her briefcase for money.
1: I'm going to be in the air because I'm not disgusting. Come on.
0: Simple.

0: I have an estimate hit and run for Charlie Wynn on 584 East Beaver Road.
1: Who's that making call?
0: Beaver Road, Eckers. What about my phone, Vegas, on the bridge asking for money?
1: I'm not free to area. I didn't see nobody today back. 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Quit it and let somebody else be awake.
0: Okay, if we enter at 584 East Beaver Road, you can speak with Leslie. Can I have you need to report? I'm going to give you the right to follow. I'm going to report it for one. I'm going to report it for one.

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0: Pardon me, it's a white SUV. Come around there.
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2: Right. 10-4, man, show me out with 6.
1: 10-4.
3: 10-4. 10-12, fire dispatch.
1: Go ahead and swear.
3: This fire alarm is going off due to a leak coming down through one of their fire alarms. Engine 12 took that fire alarm down and then reached out their system. Maintenance is going to come and have it replaced. We should engine 12 back in service.
1: It's part of the mission service 5354 Africa 5 North, 5354 Africa 5 North. It is insane. You can speak with Michael Gillen.
0: Dispatch, Mr. Service 5354 Africa 5 North, 5354 Africa 5 North. Speak with Michael Gillis. Guys, we have a 10-4 stand with his wife with us to a scooter. Air Road 230.
2: Super.
1: Is happy for Charlie
2: 3.
1: He's happy to check for the defensive third.
4: Yes, I am. Here's the one with that.
1: Mega Charles Port of Miss Service at 5354 after 5 North is been to stay.
4: There, 10-4. Slow those numbers down. Say it 10-9 one more time.
1: First with the Miss Service 5354 after 5 North. 5354, Africa 5 North, it has been a state. It was founded by Michael Johnson. He advised his family to say, for the same with his wife and with his scooter, they are room 230.
4: It's all in something.
1: It's all in something.
2: Bravo 2.
1: Bravo 2.
0: Because they get me so much,
5: they have a thing. They give us the next level and advise them that we'll be behind the fence, that they will have a headphone for you.
0: Yeah,

0: Foxtrot 4.
1: Foxtrot 4.
0: Yes, ma'am. You from back tonight. Be advised that Miss Winters is 10-4. Advise the mother she can call back at a reasonable time to contact the daughter.
1: 10-4.

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0: 3 Bravo 2 Dispatch, Charlie Myers, Unit 112, transporting 1 Black Male to UMC. I'm sorry, 10-9.
1: I believe it's the truck that needs the wrecker. 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
1: 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Biracial female.
0: Copy. This is Real Cute Colonel Vibes from GFQ Robert White Worth. You can't wait to choose when you want to be. Can you please return to your form?
2: I patrol the area, but I mean, they can shoot fireworks. So I mean, I just ride through the lights.
0: Therefore, thank you. Say bye to Kim.

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0: We got over here at Manhattan Park with a silver colored Nissan Altima, unoccupied. That tank will be Hotel Tango Golf 448. Hotel Tango Golf 448.
1: Yep, or.

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1: 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Venetian Way and Ridgewood Road. 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
1: 10-4. What's up, 9-7?
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1: Go ahead.
3: I'm in the area, 10-3. 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
1: Me complaining, 2325 Payne Street, Common Hotel, 2129. Shots fired, 200 Riverwood. Call came in at 2209. My time, 10:23 p.m.
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4: I'm a 3, show them around to the precinct, go 10-7. We're back 10-8. I mean, we RTO from the last call.
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1: 1241 TC is 1896, Carol is 8939.
2: Okay, 2 man unit. First IBM is 2703, second IBM is 2842, my camera is 61006, second camera 4248. My laptop 070.
3: Speaker
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2: 179. 179.

0: You're trying to see.
1: Go ahead.
0: Three trying to see. Are you complaining? Send me that. Pickwick Court. Send me that. Pickwick Court. See Justin McClain. She wants to speak to be in reference to his child, Lovin. She won't tell him where the kids are and he invites her over to his home. Excuse me now, Pickwick Court, if I can make a motion. West Woodrow Wilson Boulevard, Connor advised that a light pole is on fire. Remain on fire dispatch.
1: Here's the
0: one. That's good.

0: Bravo 2 dispatch. Is anybody in route for the vehicle that I'm sitting out on? Five, six.
1: It's an E-tone.
0: 10-4, thank you.
1: Watch it over here.
2: Charlie 21.
3: It appears that power outage. It's going to be from Old Canton at Ridgewood to Ridgewood and Plantation, including the intersections at Atkins. This entire area is going to be in the black.
1: Yeah, 10-4 right there.
4: That's 10-4, ma'am.
1: 10-4.
3: Charlie 21.
1: 4 Charlie,
3: all right. All right, UTL on shots fired. I'm in the area, 1083.
1: Red 10-4, 2247.

0: 21 Dispatch, you have an update on response crews to this location from the city and Entergy?
1: Negative.
0: Have they been dispatched?
1: Response of 551 Shaw Road, 551 Shaw Road, for a female has fallen downstairs, building 12, apartment 87, building 12, apartment 87, there ain't no fire dispatch.
2: Toy floor responding. What apartment? And give me that. We got another 10.
3: Okay,
1: building 12, apartment 87. Building 12, apartment 87.
2: What apartment?
3: I have 2050 Martin Luther King Drive, plugged into Jones Community Center. 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
4: Temp, whatever.
3: 10-4-5-6.
1: Address is 5551 Shaw Road, 5551 Shaw Road.
3: Yeah, in traffic tonight.

Charlie 2. 2421-1823. 2421-1823. 9376 is the camera number.

You were shot by Margaret Walker Alexander. Penny Prison, Tupelo Street. Disturbance at the McDonald's hanging mall. Cars polluting the parking lot. Just need the parking lot cleared. 10:34.

0: 3 Charlie 2.
1: Hey, 3 Charlie 2.
0: I'm already out here at the CSL plasma near McDonald's. They're leaving.
1: Well, thank you, 3 Charlie 2. 1034.
0: 1034.
2: Do you have anything further? Yes, thank you, Mr. Citizen. That's clear. I wasn't there fine with 10. Can you make a service?
1: Want me to get you another record?

0: to this vet, this 10-4. Please call the new vehicle on record rotation and advise them that, that they will need a flatbed for this vehicle.
1: Yes, I will.
2: Response to domestic disturbance, 1381 McLean Road, 1381 McLean Road, with a cross street of Phillips Road, Georgia, by complaint and shoot by her son, a black male, 37 years old, on scene causing a disturbance. I mean, he's intoxicated. Cannot advise on weapons.
3: You're

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2: Sir, this is fine for shooting at weather.
3: 2 2 5 5 5 5 5 5 5 5 5 5 5 5 5 5 5 5 5 5 5 5 5 5 5 5 5 5 5 5 5 5 5 5 5 5 5 5 5 5 5 5 5 5 5 5 5 5 5 5 5 5 5 5 5 5 5 5 5 5 5 5 5 5 5 5 5 5 5 5 5 5 5 5 5 5 5 5 5 5 5 5 5 5 5 5 5 5 5 5 5 5 5 5 5 5 5 5 5 5 5 5 5 5 5 5 5 5 5 5 5 5 5 5 5 5 5 5 5 5 5 5 5 5 5 5 5 5 5 5 5 5 5 5 5 5 5 5 5 5 5 5 5 5 5 5 5 5 5 5 5 5 5 5 5 5 5 5 5 5 5 5 5 5 5 5 5 5 5 5 5 5 5 5 5 5 5 5 5 5 5 5 5 5 5 5 5 5 5
1: 2 Charlie 4.
0: This is 24, I'm staying with that investigator. 24, I'm coming.
2: That's clear.

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0: That's the county dispatch.
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3: South Prentice Street was across the St. Charles Street. Miss Jones is advising someone is looking through her window.
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2: Four and three, what's that apartment number again?
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3: That's
2: close.
3: Can you repeat that AMI number?
2: 313. Laptop 2076.
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2: Travel
3: friends.

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1: Four.

0: It's not saying be advised on the racers that the racers are at Roses and Roses parking lot. When you get available units, send them over there to that lot.
1: Temple, I will. I also have a disturbance at 314 Broadview Drive, 1093-3200 block of Tooley Street, and shots fired at Margaret Walker Alexander in the Roses parking lot on North Side Drive for Sunday Riders. 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
1: Charlie 3, I'm finished.
2: Charlie 5.
0: Three.
1: Charlie 3.
3: 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Four, four, four, four, four, four, four, four, four.
0: Comment by a concerned citizen, unknown male subject, milk subject at the location, Kevin Mayamar.
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0: Give me case info for Otto Berger.
1: Case for that case number 26-07-01651-01651, and your time is 22:48, auto burglary. 22:48 is your time, and that case number for auto burglary is 01651.
0: 10-4, thank you.
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1: Blue light, 133 South Princess Street with a cross of St. Charles Street. That's 133 South Princess Street with a cross of St. Charles Street. Requesting blue lights in the area.
0: Good.
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2: Three Bravo two to dispatch. 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

0: 59 Unit 7, Sturbridge, 314 Broadview Street, Thunder Rattles, Rose, 3188 West Northside Drive, 3200 Tullow Street, and shots fired at Margaret Walker Alexander. 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
1: Now, Chef, you know the wreck that's coming to get this vehicle there?
0: Perfect.
1: Tell me.
0: What you said about for the wreck?
1: 10-4, I'm out here.
0: 10-4, 3-7-9-7, I cleared the car. 10-4, I got you on scene. 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
1: Hey, Charlie 6. We can't HBO.
0: This is Charlie
1: 6.
0: Trying to see.
1: Trying to see. 314, bribe you.

0: This call is from 2439 Highway 80, 2439 Highway 80, with across Ellis Avenue. 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
1: Yes, boy, it's a husband, a wife, and a man, and a dog out there having a disturbance.
0: I-5731, I-5 Frontage. At the Birch Hills. It was called in by quite a security. He advised some guests. I'm seeing cars on 1047 at room 302.
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0: 123.
1: Oh, yeah.
0: You're about building 15.
1: Okay. 2 for building 15, I'm a 151. What's our 1 building 15?

0: 4 Charlie 4.
1: 4 Charlie 4.
0: Yeah, ma'am, we got the QT for vehicle maintenance.
1: 24,
2: 26, 7. 21, 4, I see
0: you in a minute. 10-4, be advised, I'm down over here at QT for vehicle maintenance.

0: with North Side Drive. I have a 293-3200 Street, and I have a shots fired, Margaret Walker, Alexander. All of them hoes.
1: Let me take the Tougaloo Street.
0: Got you in route by camp activation. Ten four in the street block, Tougaloo Street.
1: Ten four.
0: And four four.
2: Ten four where?
3: You still out at Center State, right?
2: So there's me on.
3: Ten four.
0: No one was on my shirt.

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1: Right.
0: Yeah, it's that. What's the real number?
1: I'm 302, 302.

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0: You can show me back 10-8 RTF, and also advise me when info ready to receive this information.
1: That's 10-4 LL. When you start responding to the road at 3188 West Northside Drive, 3188, disregard. Mom's been shot fired at Margaret Walker Alexander. Margaret Walker Alexander was shot fired.
0: 10-4, you can show me around.
1: 10-4, back to my intervention.

0: 2 Charlie 1. That was 148 South Princess.
1: Yeah,

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1: Next 10-4, I have a 1093 at Veterans Boulevard crossing Lingus Drive. Races in the area. Lingus,
2: what is what's across?
1: In Veterans Boulevard.
0: So,
1: right.
0: Someone back tonight, UA. I can be right to that call.
1: Thank you, Bobby.

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0: 10-4-11-07-4. Oh, 148 South Prince.
2: Simple.
0: Charlie 1.
2: Charlie.
0: I'll be en route with 5 to South Drive, these races.
2: Simple.
0: They weren't able to get it.
3: That's
0: the black card.
3: I'm
0: in here, you know, here in the street. 2 solid 3. I'm 23 at 4201 Larchmont. Who am I supposed to be out here?
2: Anything? Not see.
0: Except for what my ninth ring.
1: Sunny Drive is going to be at the Roses parking lot for the Sunday Riders.
2: Uh-huh.
1: Just for body camera activation.
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2: Charlie 4.
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1: Ten 4 2 Charlie 3. Let me check you in route to 4102. Highway 4102, Highway 80, crossing Robinson. We're in 2 feet of the damn power lines.
0: Okay. 4102, Highway
1: 84,
0: what again?
1: 2 feet of power lines hanging down. 2 to 3, I'll take care of. Yeah.
2: Yeah.
0: Oh, I'm giving
1: it. Oh, it's me. It's time.

0: 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What's the numbers on Highway 80?
1: Please go ahead.
2: 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Her 20-year-old son is on pain cognitive disturbance. Not advising with him.
1: 4181
3: Delrosa. 4. 7.
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3: Can I have your IV just
1: for IVM? 2948.
3: Driving too.

0: Go ahead, switch out of two.
1: What's the number going, 80?
0: Dixon and Robinson, Dixon and Robinson, they advise us I'm going to be in a car accident with injury. A real Hyundai versus a pole.
1: Okay, I'll be in a row.
0: Fire dispatch to engine 24, rescue 14, 24, rescue 14. Got an accident with engine vehicle versus Paul. Gonna be at Robinson Road and Dixon. Street 2, Dixon Road and Robinson Street, Dixon Road and Robinson Street, a red Honda rush to Paul.
2: 24, buddy.
0: Tempo.
3: 10-4. 3-Charlie-4.
4: 3-Charlie-4.
3: You can show me back 10-8. Everything's clear in that neighborhood.
4: 1-4. Come over here to Rosie. They not moving with just me being out here. I need some other people.
3: 10-4, I'm in route to you.

0: 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Total form, when you get a chance, can you come over here with me? Traffic.
1: I can be right for you. What's your 20? And well, before the dispatch, show me right.

0: 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Здравствуйте.
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2: Ten four.
3: Domestic disturbance, 306 Metal Road. 306 Metal Road, crossing the Tangy Lawn. See Aisha Lumpen at the location. She's asking her 42-year-old daughter. 42-year-old daughter is on scene of foul to her. She's not advised on waiver.
2: 10-4, copy, wrap.
3: 10-4, body cam activation. Copy, 3-Charlie-9-7.
0: Ten four. Show me the, we got a situation that Rose, show me a wrap there right quick, dispatch.
3: 10-4. 3-Charlie-2, stand back for your backup for their middle road. Their daughter's still on scene right
2: now. 10-4, I'm going to be in route dispatching. I'll advise.
0: 10-4. House arrest 14, what are you having this? That's clear. That's the 14 back to close.
1: Copy, dispatch. Dispatch, copy.

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2: Maintenance was requesting a civil standby for someone to move their things out of an apartment. He's giving them an hour more to have their things removed. I'm sure you use that, Kay, HBO.
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0: 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I'm Mary Lacey of Advisor 83. Father, her mail is no longer on scene. Any other location that God is charging.
1: That's been for a while. It's from the power's gonna be out from Old Town and Ridgewood to Ridgewood and Plantation and connecting streets.
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0: So I'm out here on the South Drive ball field. I'm with a citizen. His truck has broke down. He was wondering if he could get some numbers from for a record.
1: Tampa, what's your
0: calling? At the VA ball field on off-time occasions.
1: Quantum Tower 4. That's off 1, give me 1 mic.
2: 4.
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3: It's on 21.
2: Go ahead, sir.
3: Yeah, for estimated time is going to be 2:30 a.m.
2: Okay, for all advise my residents, I've got some flag downs here. I'll let them know.
1: Cool. 26A-07-01672. 26-07-01672. 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

0: Nick, well, you can give me just a couple of record services phone numbers to give a little complainant for a stroke.
1: Yeah, well, give me someone at 13669. I can give you a few.
0: Step one.

0: Recharge.
1: Четвертый.
0: Четвертый.
1: Yeah, we can make it easy. Three Charlie three.
2: One three.
1: Four body cam activation.
3: I was realizing I was out before with his car problem.
4: It seems when you are our aim ship for eight.
3: I'm trailing him back for 3 seconds.
5: Four driver four.
4: Go ahead.
5: You can put me out at the precinct, ma'am. I'm back tonight.
4: Come in, four.
6: Oscar, November 1, I'm sorry. Oscar, November 1.
4: Alright,
5: here's Reed.
4: So
5: that I'm
4: in. Okay, I'm being
6: left. 10-4, I just can't
4: wait to call.
6: Charlie 1. Unicom. 1-1, show me a rep to the unit on that VPO.
4: Tell us about it.
1: Time is 11:31.

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0: Response has been made to get 1230 East Korean Street, 1236 Korean Crossing Lynch. 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

0: Three shot of five, three shot of one, you guys clapping.
1: Charlie 1-2-9 at address.
0: 1236 Corinth Street, 1236 Corinth, Crossing Lynch.
2: Charlie 5, that's on Capitol side.

0: ทุกคนสวัสดีค่ะคุณเอกค่ะ
1: The mayor of France.
0: Then, what's wrong with you?
1: Ten out of the mayor's all France.
0: Well, 3-0, Francis, 3-0-2.

0: How are you doing, dude, Carl?
1: I don't see why you are sitting here. It completely doesn't matter, Carl.
2: Negative.
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1: ETL Atkins and Flanders Hotel, Quebec, Delta 310.

0: What's wrong with you?
1: Man.
0: Can you run a 28? Well, 28 and 27.
1: How far is that here with it?
0: The first 28 is Hotel Tango Delta 678. The 27th of it is 8012078738. 8012078738.
1: Sample, I contact Evan Payne, 530 for Drupal Drive and Jason Blackmail, date of birth, 926 of 1950, his license, mountain SIC 141. The 28 conflict to 2016 Hyundai Sonata red in color. Expression 2 of 2027, Russia to Lee Ola Haynes, 560 for Drupal Avenue and Jackson, no stolen.
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4: Man, but somebody rocked in a calling on Francis Street and be advised I got shot fired in the area as well.
1: We had 10-4, so I got 11:37 p.m.

0: Important conflict to Sarah Harrison, 4418 New Post Road in Jackson. 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No stolen.
1: 10-4. Recording purposes, Ms. Harrison has already contacted the record, and it's going to be broadcast.
0: That's 10-4.

0: I'm Charlie Bird.
1: All right. Oh, hey.

0: What's wrong before?
1: Oh, yeah.
0: It's 10-4.
1: Negative, ma'am. Vehicle down against vehicle maintenance.
0: What's your point? Please not see.
1: At the gate of the Park of Sussex, I'm literally stuck at the gate of Park of Sussex, and the car won't move.
0: Can I put 10-4 if you need it? Alright, it's all right, 10-4, but yes, ma'am. You say keep moving in.
2: Negative, negative. I
0: named the 10-4. Well, you did not, but I gave it to you. 10-4. 10-4, the traffic is clear at 1141. AMR is en route. 483 Charlie Street.
2: That's Walton
0: Tate.
3: 3 Charlie Street.
0: Case number 26-0-7-0-1-6-7-5-0-1-6-7-5, and your time is 23:30. 23:30 is your time, and the end of that case number for your domestic is 0-1-6-7-5.
1: Charlie
0: 1, Charlie 4 location. 4 Charlie 2.
1: 2.
0: You gotta respond to Francis Rick. I gotta advise the 302 Francis Rick and you complain at all.
1: Charlie
0: 2. I can't wait to call it for 3 p.m. unit.
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0: Before I go ahead, Charlie Beck, 10-8 HBO. They're complaining was given their case number so she can go and sign that affidavit.

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0: It's going to be a false alarm authority of Carmen Smith. Mother accidentally hit the button. Where do you have 3 going to for that domestic?
1: 141 Claiborne Avenue, 121 Claiborne.
0: 10-4, you show me a route.
1: All right, thank you, Maddie.
2: Here we go. There's no more. I haven't got any more of my power.
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1: Fire.
0: How close are you to Claiborne?
2: Two, copy the local. Donald Williams Jr., I don't have a date of birth, but 12th of March, December, somewhere.

0: 3 Charlie 97, we have a few gold Williams none in December.
1: Give that Donald Williams Jr.
0: We don't have a Donald Williams at all for December, the month of December.
2: One, same forever.
0: What?
1: I get a case on the miss. December 7th.
0: For the man, pick is 26-07-01670-01670. And your time is 23:50 is your time. That case number ended in 01670, domestic.
1: Ten four.
0: Ten four.

0: school in Trafford for this way?
1: On Faith Row, off of Terry, on Faith Row, abandoned house, a passerby by someone had set the grass on fire.
0: They called for rescue living?
1: Yes, sir.

0: Christian, I use the answer to serve at 4615 Clinton Boulevard at the Raceway, at 1205.
1: Do you think there any charity for women or correct any shelter homes for women that's available?
2: Yes, why does she have an ID? How old is the same as children with this?
1: Tonight.
2: How old is she and does she have any children with her?
1: Sorry, ma'am. I've been outside the train about 5 miles.
0: 2-10-4-12-6. Make sure you get a body cam activation.
1: 10-4.
3: 10-4. Good night,
0: go ahead, 3-Charlie-9-7.
3: Okay, I'll do you.
2: 10-4-12-08. What's wrong with you? Not yet. Put energy in. Sullivan, how are you in recovery? How are things?
0: What? Let me get you another unit around. It's 4615 Clinton Boulevard, 4615 Clinton Boulevard. Cross Street is Manchester Avenue. See Elijah at the location. She advised that her sister, Niger, is on scene, her and her boyfriend, Julie, and they're having a disturbance at the location in a super Nissan. If I have the boyfriend, they're going to shoot at the location. The sister is going to be in a white shit in Malibu. Need an energy round with 3-Charlie-9-7, 4615 Clinton Boulevard at the Raceway for disturbance. Malaysia is going to be in a super Nissan and a sister is in a white ship in Malibu at the location. The boyfriend is bringing the shoe.
4: It's Charlie C.
0: 3-Charlie-C.
4: 10-8-HBO,
0: we're in route, man. Thank you. 3-Charlie-9-7, we advise you can 10-22-40-60 Clinton Boulevard.
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0: 10-4. Free Charlie, did you copy out that trip before that replay?
4: Copy out, check.
0: 10-4, body cam activation. 12-10.

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0: We are male.
1: Repeat that, Trey.
0: Yeah, me don't think.
1: That's negative. We almost there. We on Sykes Road, the area check.

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0: Very nice, sir.
1: Well, some points of business on 3200 West Woodrow Wilson. 3200 West Woodrow Wilson. It's a Chief Brown Golf Course. Garage Motion, no kill.

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0: Say what?
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1: Brilliant.
3: I'm being negative on the Celsius.
1: Therefore.

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1: Assistant 3 Charlie Matt Taylor at 3200 West Woodrow Wilson at the Pete Brown Golf Course.

0: Massive.
1: Yeah, 728.
0: Hotel Papa 6, 857.

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1: 救国，我们是2002 Dakota，中文客户，是 Jack E. Britton Senior， 2525 Utah Street，Jack 那是个什么来着？我们。
2: 5100 is out there blocking the interstate.
1: Right, they're blocking the interstate while popping fireworks as well.
0: Frankie D. Roosevelt and Presidential around one. Frankie D. Roosevelt and Presidential around for fireworks.
1: Respond to an armed person with a gun call at 613 Cedarhurst Road. 613 Cedarhurst Road. See Miss Monica advised there's going to be a subject in a black Nissan outside her home with a gun. 631.
0: Time of call 3346.
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4: Can you call AT&T and see if they can send someone out for their poll?
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4: Yes, ma'am, and one of the vehicles cannot be towed because the line is on it.

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1: Go ahead.
0: Yeah, I'm going to take me out of PC 113 and put me in PC 1884 with 4, Charlie 21. Appreciate 1894 with 4, Charlie 21.

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0: Come back to Kamari Tyson.
1: Civil ID card on the book, Kamari Tyson, no one's warrants, but me.
0: So, send him a call.

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1: Hey.
0: You can put us on Cedar Hurst. What's up, Max?
1: 613 Christian. 631. 631. Okay. 10-4, put me on make now. 93 in my business. 10-4, 25. What's up, 21?
0: Go ahead.
1: Going to the area 631 Cedar Hurst Road. 631 Cedar Hurst Road. 503 on Cliffin is just unit. 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
1: Go ahead.
0: Sample, you get a complaint of 21.
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1: Okay.

0: 2 charger. Okay. AT&T has been notified, but they wasn't able to provide an ETA.
1: Simple. For recording purposes, we are unable to move the vehicle out of the roadway due to AT&T's wires.

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1: You got
0: 800 head machine.
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1: give me a rebate. 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Okay.
0: What's
1: going on, Phil?
0: Two.
1: Tim, you said I was out of an area, or you tonight?
0: I got about 5 more cars waiting on me to park right now.
1: Park operator, yeah.

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1: Who is he?
0: Who is Alan Duke?
1: Sam.

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1: Hey, 3.
0: I've got the AM blue light in 4631. Manila Drive, 4631 Manila Drive, off of Robin Hood Road, TV presence in the area.

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0: 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I ran him off.
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0: Charlie two to 21, we can get negative views. 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It's gonna be a negative. 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

0: 4 Charlie 3. Pull me out with a suspicious vehicle in front of Ward's in the Bingo Hall on I-55 Franklin Road South. You run a VIN number?
1: What's the vehicle on I-55
0: South? I-55 South, right past Ward's in the Bingo Hall. South and Galaxy. I-55 South and Galaxy. Sorry, 28 gallons.
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0: 41, 41, 41, 41, 41, 41, 41, 41, 41, 41, 41, 41, 41, 41, 41, 41, 41, 41, 41, 41, 41, 41, 41, 41, 41, 41, 41, 41, 41, 41, 41, 41, 41, 41, 41, 41, 41, 41, 41, 41, 41, 41, 41, 41, 41, 41, 41, 41, 41, 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41, 41, 41, 41, 41, 41, 41, 41, 41, 41, 41, 41, 41, 41, 41, 41, 41, 41, 41, 41, 41, 41, 41, 41, 41, 41, 41, Igualzinho, é?
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0: 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The crowd is back.
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0: Tak, to już myślę. Simple, man. It's messed up, isn't it? I'm going to be in jail. Show me where I'm 1093 in the neighborhood and Payne Street.
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1: Ten 4 5 4 2 8 Rose.
0: 4.
1: So it's not something that domestic. 634 Campbell Street. 634 Campbell. It's Campbell Street. Mr. Howard called in. But his girlfriend on scene. 1047.
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1: Come on, everybody can. 118.

0: One Charlie 3, one Charlie 82.
1: Go to.
2: Very great.
0: 1043 and 2B are route to 345 Daniel Lake Boulevard, 345 Daniel Lake near the Cyber Garden apartment. Concerned citizen advised two black males, unknown code description, possibly trying to break into a church and possibly trying to steal a copper in the area.
1: Two copies.
2: Three copies. Go ahead and put me near the headquarters.
3: Charlie 5.
0: One Charlie 5.
3: 10-4, show me a ride to that area with those units.
0: Activation point count.
2: I plan on speaking to officer headquarters.
0: What, Nancy?
2: 10-4. You should give a specific building or just within the area?
0: 10-4, just in the area. Just look for two black males together with unknown clothing description. You think they're trying to steal copper? Give me one.

0: Charleston.
1: Oh, yeah.
0: Thomas Lester.
1: That's
0: it. Careful, man. Show me 23.

0: Charlie.
1: Morning, Bart.
2: Who?
0: Charlie Bay, isn't it?
2: Oh, yes, sir. Tonight, AF parking lot. Everything's okay.
0: Single.

0: Pointe à droite. 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
1: Yes, sir, I acknowledge that. I'll do the one that appears to be secure.
0: Yeah, it's real.
2: You're welcome.

0: 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It's going to be UTL, I'll keep it around.
1: Okay.

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0: push on the one you want to be made to, but like,
1: closing up now.
0: Push on it too. Which one is three?
2: Right.
0: Which one is three? The service call. At 1255 East County Line Road at 1255 East County Line Road, calling about the current two houses of group. 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
2: Three cops.

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1: Did you clap for your call?
0: Jump for man, we can tell the
1: thing. Yeah, my God. 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She's the one I gave you to call at 129. 10-4.

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0: Sağ olun. 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
1: Good walk.
0: Charlie 3 is a 2-man unit, correct?
1: Correct.
0: I'm tonight. 793 and ready to record.
1: Copy.

0: Tyler. 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
1: 1255, 1255.
0: That's Tampa, you got a tennis court over there?
1: Correct.
0: Tampa,

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0: The driver, please. 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
1: Hello.
2: I just think a young lady in front of the building might survive the persons that called 911 or left the location.
3: 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Be advised the red light on Terry Road that allows you to get on 55 is completely out.
4: Well, call this name. Yeah, call that number.
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2: Charlie 1.
3: Summer 1093 in the new Wales Gates Apartments, Highway 80.
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1: Come on, VCO, Highway 80 near Gibraltar. Highway 80 near Gibraltar. 20 gonna read Hotel Tango Echo 810. Hotel Tango Echo 810. Across the Seabury.
2: This 145 55 at the motel 6. 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My male subject keeps coming to the front desk causing the disturbance. 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
1: Twenty 649 Newton Road, House Club. 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

0: 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I-220 northbound industrial. 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
1: We'll be 10-8 from Gold Trail 6. Show us some routes at Mack High on those clear capacity, subject walks over there.
0: Roger, 1-0-5.

0: Mack Hyatt, kind of across the interstate. I think it's the Ford dealership.
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2: One, three, two, eight, oh, four.
1: Careful.

0: 非常富。He says reach out for us, Grant.
1: He's out here with me just but can I get a case number for Autofill?
0: Okay, have him here. He wasn't dispatched out there. I need him to go to 1328 Oak Park. 3 Charlie 4 off the corner.
2: Go ahead.
0: 10-4, you copy 1328 Oak Park.
2: 10-4, I'm in route.
0: Well, thank you. 2-1 everybody cam. 3 Charlie 1, your case number is 26-07-01716. 26-07-01716. That is 207.
1: You said 01716?
0: 01716.

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1: What's that one?
0: 2-4, can you run a local and an NCIC on this mail? First name is DeLawrence. It's Delta Echo Lima Alpha Uniform Romeo Echo November Charlie Echo. Last name is Harmon. Hotel Alpha Romeo Mike Oscar November. Date of birth is 9/28/95.
1: First name.
0: Good night, ma'am.
1: First name. What's the first name spelling here?
0: DELAURENCE.

0: Going. South American woman, 4660 Raw Highway 80. 4660 Highway 80, cross the summer drive. It's gonna be a hit when we bring you in. 440 motion, okay, okay.
1: What's the number on the highway?
0: 4660, highway 80.
2: Go to 4.
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2: Turn 4.

0: Right. You can put it on level 4, but we still have tonight for calls.
1: Would you not?
0: We are with 4, but 10 a.m. for calls.

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1: I'm on Martin Luther King, turn on Oak Park.
2: Come on, VTO, Bobby Rushing and Hemingway. 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Shift him to the center.
0: 10-4, 3-1.
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0: Come on, VTO. Bob Rosner Robson. Bob Rosner Robson. Look, Mustang, 20 read 172. Press 1712 Mike over Quebec. 1712 Mike over Quebec.
1: And for 6 out of 4.

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3: 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He advised her Cal Police has found her vehicle and she needs to call them J1 before they have a tow.
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4: it. Oh.
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1: 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Amron has been notified.
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1: Still work, copy. 245. Is MD still needed?
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1: Still work, copy.
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0: Who?
1: 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What's your name? 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
2: Chick-4, I got Misha Marshall. We're from Tarrant County, so I have a stolen vehicle. I raised 92 subject, and my advisor has that call already at the extended state at 5-4 Christian.

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0: 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What's up, Matt? 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
2: I don't know, show me out of here. What am I, 10-9-3-4?
1: For all 10-3-3, the apostle will not be ill. A blue model or a black man coupe. If so, then it's an old accident.
2: Careful.

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0: 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Also be advised, this gentleman, this car is not damaged, he just drove in a ditch, kind of off the curb. He's waiting on a tow truck.
1: Your name with the social.
0: 10-4, it's going to be DL 802-52-3846, 802-52-3846.
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0: 10-4, 802-52-3848. I'm sorry, 3848. 3848. Gonna be the last four.

0: New Montreal, Stuart 115, Lockwood Circle, Jackson, Mississippi, 39212. 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
0: Four 3 9 8 9 3 to a black male, Kelvin Trevillian. We are route to Robinson and Dixon to check and see if Richard McNeil with AT&T is outside. That's

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0: 3-2.
2: They have offered you status, 20 check. Uh-oh, 4-1, I'm going to be off the way. 4-2.
0: Charlie 6. 10-8, what's that? We're going to set a shit time now, 3:38.

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1: Can I be with that?
0: Okay, well, what's wrong with 3?
1: Sorry.
0: Wait, you just feel I need to copy your check, sir.
1: 10-4, tonight.
0: Compliance is any kind of flip, it's an idea.

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1: So is this where Aisha Mustafa?
2: Yes, sir.
1: They did a break on me January 25th, 1952.
2: 2 4 9.

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0: calling this cat meeting will be around, so. I mean, it's very inappropriate. There'll be a 12-20 East Northside Drive at the Dollar Tree, where the Black Man broke inside the business. I'm gonna be 12-353.
1: Two cops.

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1: Mm-hmm. I'll be out here standing by with Mr. McNeil.
2: Thanks for it.
1: I'm inside the location. Black male, last seen wearing a burgundy hoodie, burgundy clear pants with slides on with white socks on. Inside the location now.

0: 1 Charlie 1, 1 Charlie 3.
1: Yeah, 3.
0: Three, being right to a domestic, 2315 McFadden Road, at the River Bend apartment, apartment 1808, building 18. Make contact with the LaToya.
1: Yeah,
2: Please,
1: I'll be around.
0: It's much like it can't.

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1: Temple.
2: Four Charlie, 4 Charlie, 4 1 0, you was outside. Me and Wayne and Black Street stolen drinks.

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0: 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I'm 1093 in Dixon Road, surrounding area.
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0: John Shopper.
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0: Stay 20.
1: Can I?
0: Can I flag down? What's your 20 again and copy the first time?
1: Yeah, the heels and the heels.
0: Get the Hilton.
1: Here for me, Hilton.

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0: 3-5-0-1-7-3-4 for the last five. The call is going to be 415.
1: Thank you, ma'am.

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0: Can you hear me locally?
1: Do you
0: have a location? Nah, nigga, I just got a name and date of birth. Last name, Brownlee, Bravo, Romeo, Oscar, Whiskey, November, Lima, Echo, Echo, first name, Keyshawn, Kilo, Echo, Sierra, Hotel, Whiskey, November, date of birth, August 8, 2003.

0: Okay, you said Kilo Echo Sierra Hotel Whiskey November. It's not an A in Keyshawn.
1: So we'll try A in that.
0: And you advise Brownlee, Bravo Romeo Oscar Whiskey November Lima Echo Echo 10-4?
1: Yes, ma'am.

0: This one on file. If you better work, August 7, 2004, Kilo Echo Sierra Hotel, Uniform November.
1: Hotel Alpha Whiskey November Brownlee.
0: Okay, 10-4. I just realized that's not on file by name or date of birth. The only one I'm seeing by the last name of Brownlee is August 7, 2004, with the name of Kilo Echo Sierra Hotel Uniform November. So he either give you a fake name or a fake name.
1: Put that, what's that address on that on file for that?

0: Issue on 220 Queen Anne Lane and also 3105 Winton Road.
1: Yeah, well, put it in the file system headquarters. Let me do some research. Thank you.

0: 1 Charlie 3. Ten four. Let's start at 08072004. Name and date of birth. See if we can get a DL.
1: What's his middle name?
0: She don't know.

0: Arthur.
1: Yeah. 223 City Hall, mileage 148-196, 148-196.
2: South 135.

0: Once I will take some of the episode.
1: It was a 04 case number, from 26A04-02949, 20, month of April 04.
0: Hello.

0: 光超的问望超的就是。Cooper Road, talking about unknown affiliate. What are you copying? What's on the 97 you got?
1: 97 I got.
0: Careful. Now, this is the 1 Charlie 4 and 1 Charlie 5. 4. One Charlie 4, 1 Charlie 5, being right to the Mystic. 352 sharing his drive, 352 sharing his crossing Fair Oaks Drive. Angel advisor, child, father, on scene, Cosmo 1047. 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We're crossing Raymond Road.
2: Major of the car, we respond.
0: Citizen, stay up. It's at location. Let me stay there for a PD. It's for a stabbing.
2: I'm through responding.

0: Charlie 3. We're going to be at Cooper and, I'm sorry, Cooper Well and Raymond. We got a description of this individual?
1: No, we just want a black male. Name is Deontay Williams.
0: Oh, and they didn't give an address correct.

0: I called to complain of being followed by the woods.
1: So far, we're going to be blue lighting the area of Cooper Well in the surrounding area to see if we can locate or somebody flag us down. 970, copy.
2: 10-4-9-7, you can put me in the area of Cooper Well and Raymond.
0: 10-4-4-50.

0: Street pressure. 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
1: 10-4-0, 22 back car.

0: Charlie 5 to Charlie 4. 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I'm out to complain. Stand 4, are you 52 Sharon Hills?
1: Yeah, I'm at the wrong address. 10-4.

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1: Two.
0: Two. Here's your plan. Free the motion, no key order.
1: Here, four. Here, clear. On the right. Here, eight. You're
0: good. Here, four. Five.

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1: What else are you doing?
0: One after 9 feet.

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0: I'm at 10-1 now.
1: Negative dark radio, not weak. You're 10-2, but go ahead with your numbers.
0: 10-4. Good morning, Lee. 1936 SUV 200. Laptop 9246. Body cam will be 6354. I'll be 10-8. Outshield going to be standing by for vehicles at the precinct.
1: Sure.
0: Having the calls holding.
1: 10-4, I'll be out of our calls.
0: Jeff, 10-4, I think I'm going to have Alpha 3 logging on just a minute, if you can send her, please. I know it's not big, but you can send her for me.

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1: Okay.
0: I mean, I'm 2746 PC 1871 body count 91006 left top 380108.
1: I'm not gonna 380.
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0: 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She advised her Kia Soul was broken into. 1 hour
1: two,
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1: 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I'll be in 1556, care of a 6888. 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
2: 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We are routed to the precinct with all vehicles, so stand by. Dispatch, you copy?
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0: Okay, Page Street, crossing Woodlawn, Page Street, crossing Woodlawn. The sign says, the goddamn, I seen a black male unclothed in the area. Here might be notified.
1: You said Woodlawn, what's the cross street?
0: Page Street, Woodlawn, crossing Page.
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0: Go ahead and give me case time and zone for out of,
1: case number for Ottoberg, 26-07-01738. Last 5 is 01738.
0: Alpha 2, this is going to be Mrs. Mischief. Can you send out that case number for me, please?
1: Alpha 1, Alpha 3, case number 26-07-01738. Class 5 is 01738.

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0: One out to Matthew, two advisors, you need a record for where PC.
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1: 10-4.
0: And it's at the precinct, right?
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0: Just a Dodge Durango.
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1: 345, respond to 4220 West Capitol Street. 4220 West Capitol Street, crossing B Street. That was Mr. Terry. They called in advising it was a subject on with the whipping. Last thing, I wanted to kill my pants in a black shirt trying to break through the store. So, what happened?

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1: That's 10-4-12-5. 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Let me show you your ride instead. 4220 West Capitol Street, 4220 West Capitol Street. Say it.
0: 081, HB 231, camera 09,

0: Hello, Asbury.
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0: What's the situation here?
1: This is Terry calling, advising us the subject class he wearing camo pants and a black shirt, trying to break into his garage, and then Miller's also armed with a weapon.
0: You want to give a call about this?
1: Okay.
0: Police called in about the middle name, Jay Thompson, being 4347. The animal has been notified.
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1: Sorry.
0: I'm Sunset. This is Alarm. 611 Broad Street, 611 Broad Street. Carson Robinson is going to be at the Barrel Residence. Back door motion.
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1: Copy. 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
1: Yeah, well, anybody can.
2: Yeah.
1: 2-3.
0: 3-1, IBM 292, SUV 147, camera 9498, laptop 2, legal 1, I'm also going to have to call on that chef. 2-3,
1: everybody can pass you.
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1: Yo, thank you,

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1: 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I'm giving a 10-21.
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0: 96. I put me out a 622 Cooper Road in reference to a tractor trailer violation. I'm going to put a stick on it.
1: 6-0.
0: Alpha 5.

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1: Damn you, Nero.
2: Fine, you copy my traffic, go ahead.
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2: For me, it was on scene already, but I got there. Do what you want to do.

Via Rato Adelberg, 3147 Bill Gray Drive, 3147 Bill Gray, talking about Ashley Moore. Her blue Kia Forte was broken into.

0: Murray Apple One.
1: Good job, man.
2: Good morning. IBM 2793, SUV 179, camera 1037, my laptop is 6088.
1: We'll see 32.

Houston 3 5 6, show me 3 6 0.

0: The phone system called in. Well, I seen a black male with a gun pointing at someone near that location. She couldn't give a clothing description. Just not in the area.
1: 10-4, I copy. I'm in route.
0: Same traffic. Well, you need to take anybody can see 10-4.
2: Seven C in that secondary unit with that unit. If there's a man with a gun, call.
0: Seven C is in route. Delta 1.

0: Primeira linha Manchester.
1: Where is that? Oh, please, the last thing is that.
0: We
1: both arrived at 220 at the exact same time.

0: Yeah, six.
1: Two five six six. It should be 112. Body cam 61106, the laptop. Victor, you have tonight.
2: 210,
3: 639.

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0: We're at 4-1. We're going to be reading that.

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Gonna be 1328 Oak Park Drive. 1328 Oak Park Drive. Who do you call back? What's our brother on scene? Call 1047.

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1: That is.
0: You said 611 Broad Street?
1: Yes, boy.
0: This is going to be a church or a resident?
1: Not the resident.
0: No, I don't see no resident. I see a, I think it's going to be a church.
1: That's 10-4. Is it a church? I need to make. Show me around so they call me on my zone.
2: Yeah,
3: I'm going to have to visit this bar. 97,
2: cover direct. Show me tonight. Alpha 2, I'm around 1. You can have 6 disregard as well.
3: Yeah, we stop that trip.
2: Come on, tonight.
3: Yeah, I'm going to have everybody, camera. 643.

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2: Yeah. 6:30 and what time? Oh, same time, 6:35.
3: Okay, 23.
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1: Ground 3. Ground 3. Ground 3.
2: CTO, Clinton Boulevard and Dixon Road. You know how to dive, the range of silver color. They're 28, gonna be Hotel Romeo Alpha 288. Hotel Romeo Alpha 288.
1: Okay,
0: buddy.
1: Yeah, 4.
0: Go ahead to
1: 4. Well, that's the thing. 3, CTO, Captain Boulevard, which is Clinton Boulevard and Dixon Road. Clinton Boulevard and Dixon Road.
0: That's 10-4.
1: Good luck.

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1: Should be walking on 2682, PC 1860, 1860, body camera 9404 tonight.
0: Good morning.

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1: 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Are you all switching?

0: The person I've been is going to be at the hospital. That'll be what I'm due for today.
1: This is the area going to be going to 5809 Ridgewood Road. 5809 Ridgewood Road going to be going to Advanced Auto Park. Tipping up Mutual Institution, reports of suspicious subject, possibly 10-7 o'clock behind the building, with a person on the side of the building.
2: And 17.

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1: Good morning, Charlie.

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0: 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First IBM is 2579. Camera 1025. We're going to be in SUV 137. Second IBM is 2845. Camera 9632. Stand by for this room.

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0: Hello, run this area for me. Hotel Tango November 683. Hotel Tango November 683. This went on a silver Kia Optima. I'm in Lakeshore in Forest Hill.

0: Yeah, but we're gonna be at this intersection outside of the road. Like it might have broke down on them. In case we get another call.
1: Okay, make sure. 10-4.
0: That's gonna be on far field, but near as possible to make sure.
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0: Out in Fresno. I'm being in front of 970 McClure. 970 McClure with a gray Honda Accord. Person last plate, Sierra, Tango, Mike, Oscar, November, Echo, 1. I cried one time.
1: Well, back in 725.

0: Engine 19, AMR is advising the caller advised a gate code was not needed.
1: Copy, dismissed.
0: AMR unit is on scene. They're advising when they arrived, the gate was open.
1: Drop this man. He shows on scene. We'll be able to take away your mark.
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Not Sean Stolen.

0: Hotel number 1421, come back to a 1994 Chevy. Come easy, your ride was just right home.
1: Sorry, I apologize. Hotel November Lima 420. Hotel November Lima 420. She's going to a 2012 Toyota Camry.
0: Okay, hotel November Lima 420. 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
0: Post office will be compliant at 5444 Clinton Boulevard, 5144 Clinton Boulevard, up in Queen Victoria Lane. You don't see a mystery logical location. 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
2: Until Temple found out in progress, 153 in courts, 153 in courts, causing North Colony Boulevard, Jonas hit Ms. Myers. She buys her child's father, assaulted her, he's not on scene.
1: Bye, guys.
2: Please cover. Thank you very much, I can't see.
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1: Cooper and Tier.
2: Okay, 1 Mike 2, Cooper Road and where?
1: Cooper Road and Tier Road. On a, they're like a Hyundai Cross. Tag is Hotel Sierra Yankee 016, Hotel Sierra Yankee 016.
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0: Praying on you, Lot 147.
1: Thank you, ma'am. Good morning.
0: Morning. I'm Mike Sue, not stolen. It's going to be a green 2013 Honda Cross, blue spot, and 315 Capitol Vista Street, Jackson.

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0: Respond to the auto road reunite in progress at 414 Daniel Circle, 414 Daniel Circle, crossing Billgrave Drive. Your complaint is going to be Mr. John, 8571 Road News Vehicle, 2014 Kia Sorento, busted his back window. He needs to file a report. Not in progress. No further info.
1: Yo. Engine 19, dispatch.
2: Engine 19, go ahead, sir.
1: AMR 713 transport to Pappas. Engine 19 back, sir.
2: That's clear.
1: Two aircraft.
0: Four, thank you. Body count activation 749.

0: reservoir.
1: Start was running to a commercial but not in progress. You're going to be at the corner of Martin Luther King Jr. Drive and Madeira Avenue. You're going to see Mr. Jackson. He's going to be at the Hemp Hill construction site. Hit Rise equipment was stolen from the location. You need to file a report.

0: Good morning, Sierra 20. This to dispatch. RDC headed to headquarters. My IBM number is 2554 and 2951. Mileage on the van is 125466. We have 8 en route for 9 o'clock court.
1: Captain 2756.

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0: Right.

0: Charlie 2. Star 1 out of 2. What was that cross here today, sir?
1: I'm sorry, 1 out of 2. Drive, Bill Gray.
0: Bill Gray Drive.
1: Bill Gray Drive, with those other auto burglaries they had this morning.
0: From the area.
1: Two four.

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1: Okay, 1 Mike 2.
0: 4-4, go ahead and give me Chase Sam Tunnel, VTO Risk.
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0: 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You have 153 where?
1: Wilmington Court.
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1: Zero.
0: Ça va.
1: Yeah.

0: 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Are you in route to him?
1: Yeah, for it's like 2.5 words.

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1: Tesla.

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0: One up for one, or just maybe one up for four. Gavin at 5400, highway scene, 54. Oh, no, it's by Walmart. 5400, highway scene, Regions Bank. A vagrant, concerned citizen was calling in and referencing him asleep outside of the bank. Just want him to move along. No descriptions of him. No.
1: Right.
0: Four, by the camera activation, 807.

0: 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One Alpha 960 Alpha
1: 3. Eight.
0: Are you
1: 10-6?
0: Negative. Hey, can you come out of the precinct to see one of you complain that they remember you from a call? She want to see you about a case that you done for.
1: 10-4. 10-4.

0: Well, that's two, you can't pull up now.
1: Careful. Let me get a case number.
0: Careful. My case number is 26-07-01769. 26-07-01769. Time 18. On the ground floor.
2: Okay.
1: Oliver.
0: 14.
3: Hey, where's your 20 at? Yeah. On that one.
0: Tonight. For what happened to you? 714 Daniel Circle?
3: Careful, thank you.
0: Oh, you're welcome. Come on.
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0: One of the 96.
1: Say one of the 96, yeah.
0: Can you advise traffic engineering about the traffic signal in Roberts Road extension at McDowell Road extension? Let them know that it's flashing red in all directions.
1: Copy. And for that.
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0: It's one to make me call it 1057 East 21 Road, 1057 East 21 Road, crossing our Grand Moon. I was getting to know the white male last thing wearing blue jeans and a white blue shirt. I'm seeing one of them on the top.

0: 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That's all I copy.
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0: 1017.
1: That goes to my condition four. 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
0: Only time.
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0: 10-4, I have one in custody. I have one in custody with the arrest to adult hold him again, and now just 8-9-8-4-8.
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0: Body cam, 8-19. 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
0: Cowboy Malone.
1: Just left it alone.
0: Hello.
1: Then I just went to that alarm.
0: Just working earlier.
1: Simple.

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0: 260701766, 0176, time of call 739, plane case number 4, simple domestic.
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0: Go ahead, sir. That's clear.
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2: 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Two broadcasts,

0: Track 1.
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0: And for UTL at that location, but the description closest I got is a white male. He's got the white shirt on top of his head, blue shorts on. 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
1: Well, I'll talk to him and

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0: Second IBM 2841. First body cam is
1: 1 Romeo 07.
0: Second body cam is 6 Romeo 06. Gonna be. SUV 200. We're gonna be out on a VTO. We're gonna be on McDowell 04s with a Tahoe. 281636 Kilo, November Lima. Do you want a name and date of birth? See if you got a valid job license.
2: Got it.
0: 1636 Kilo, November Lima.
2: Yeah, full standby. And 2 hours away, give me that last name, because I tried to log up, you know, earlier.
0: Coleman.
2: Full standby.

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0: 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You can show me 10 out to you.
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0: Check the alarm at 5880 Reasonable Road at the Park and Runners Apartments. Cross that address. This is going to be for a lease office. Entry into the motion. Be advised, I don't have a gate code if you need one.
1: 10-4.
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1: Ten-4 VTO, MacDowell, Belvedere, 28, Hotel Tango Romeo, 292, Hotel Tango Romeo, 292.
2: Well, copy. Well, I can't make 47.

0: 4 Alpha 1. 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Maintenance technician, his name is Drew.
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2: 10, go ahead, sir.
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0: Have 30 response to a missing person. 13, correction, 3917 Garland Avenue. 3917 Garland Avenue, crossing Archer Avenue. Your complaint is Angela Davis, and she wants to speak to police and reference to her brother, Gayla Knight, who's been missing. 64-year-old black male, last spoken to 6 months ago.
2: Report is there, show me well.
0: Take four. Body cam activation, 863.
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0: 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Thank you, Mike 2. 863.

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0: 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Hotel Papa Tango, 034. On Nissan.
1: For copy.

0: One of my three. 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
1: Yes.
0: Lavinia Warren. Yes. 1618 Jones Avenue, Jackson, Mississippi.

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2: 10-4. Angela Davis is going to be your confinement.
1: All right. Thank you.
0: Ten four.
2: When I say be advised, we went out on a Friday in reference to this missing person. No case number was drawn.
0: Ten four.

0: whatever.
1: Who's the person that's supposed to be missing?
0: Caitlin Knight. Went out for a welfare check on Friday for 54 year old black man named Galen Knight.
1: Temple of Pizzazz, I'm out speaking with him now.
0: Temple, great.

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after. One after two, one after one. Respond to threat, 2728 Emerald Drive, 2728 Emerald Drive, crossing Shannon Street. Your complaint is Octavia Marshall. She states that she needs to file a report for a subject named Kobe for threatening her. Also, be advised, she did call back and state it is a disturbance. So one after two and one after one.

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0: 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In my motion. 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Four.

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1: He advised traffic engineering about the traffic signal at Shady Lane and Raymond Road. It's on Pell's Place, going east and west on Raymond Road. North and south on Shady Lane is on red.
2: Shady Lane and Raymond Road, 2-4.
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0: Careful.
1: Three.
2: Five. The number 7, Dogwood Hill Drive, processing is going to be Parrot Orchard Road. Got a complaint named JC. She's advising that it's a female sitting inside of her cousin's vehicle. The cousin is out of town, and she doesn't know how they got in the car. They're just sitting in the driveway.
0: Okay.

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1: Pull me at One Apple 4.
0: Pull me out at 2711 Greenway. It's a wire for a few mics.
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1: 发。
0: One and two on the call. Response to a suspicious person at I-20 in Gallatin Street. I-20 in Gallatin near the pilot. This is secondhand information, but in reference to a black male on scene wearing, I put no clothing description. But the subject is carrying a spear on the corner begging at the intersection. 10934. Black male.
2: Two bar me well.
0: 10-4. Black male. Body camera activation, 941.
2: Black three.
3: Three, where is the cousin calling from?
2: Sorry, repeat that for me.
3: Tipper, you go ahead and pull me out, but where is the cousin? Who called and said, where is she calling from?
2: JC is the complainant, and she's out there. But the cousin is out of town.
3: Tipper.

0: Hello, before.
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0: 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You're trying to get you.
1: I'm fine, go ahead.
2: You pulled me up.
1: 7944. So, would you advise to be in the district?
2: District 16.
1: That's clear.

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1: 10-4. Now 45.
2: One mic three.
1: 21 mic three.
2: You trying to reach me?
1: You just found the issue with 10-4 and 10-8. I'm going to make that. I'm very near.
2: That's 10-4. I thought I had advised. My apologies. I'll take me out of SUV 200 and 10-7 from 1 mic 3. Add me in to SUV 168. 1 mic 1.
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1: Okay, Apple 3, I don't know, I was about to dispatch you to a call, but I've contacted Animal Control, and he's advising us to stand by. He'll call us back if we need to respond, and he's 5236 Romney.
0: Okay.
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0: 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Northside and Hangin' Moss Hotel, Tango Foxtrot 168. 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
0: Still 10-6 on that alarm.
1: I know. 10-8.
0: And so I need you to respond to another alarm at 1058 Pecan Park Circle. 1058 Pecan Park Circle. 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
1: Yeah. One Alpha 96, can you give me a quick 21? 0914.
0: Yeah. 10-4.
1: Dwayne McClendon.
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0: Two, two, one.

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0: Alpha 5, stand back. I'm talking to Alpha 3 and 4, wherever so far.
1: Yeah, thanks for

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1: Well, it's not an abandoned vehicle. 5489 River Times Place. 5489 River Times Place, crossing the Riverside Road. It's not a funny to see a friend by the name of Diana and Rock. It's a blue vehicle that's been sitting outside her house for 3 weeks, unoccupied.
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0: That's great. 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
1: Wisconsin. 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I'm like, you must be mostly in reference to where we and Josh Georgia being taken.
0: Four, Mira.
1: Three off of 3 7 over.
2: Autumn Street, crossing Santa Cruz Drive. Oh, your complaint is going to be the Damian Williams. The Damian Williams.
1: You are at the

0: Verbal. Lap 3, go ahead.
1: For this one, hardcore services can't be in the river now.
0: Can I just put
1: hardcore services can't be in the river now?
0: Simple, thanks.
1: Four. All right, thank you. Go ahead, 104.
2: Let me add the precinct, since then.
1: 104. That's 104. How are we doing? 105. The Daniel Williams is going to be violated. And he is driving his child, another 32-year-old black female, Santina Castillo. He has a scuffle with her since yesterday. And then, Gray, 2003, GMC, Envoy. But he wants to talk to police and possibly file a report. No further info. 1080 Olive Street.
0: 2F96.
2: 2F96. Put me out with 2 and 3.
0: 4.
2: Correction, 3 and 4.
0: And for copy.
1: One after three, one after two.

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1: Go ahead, two.
0: Respond to a domestic disturbance at 2835 Lakewood Drive, 2835 Lakewood Drive, crossing Kentwood Drive. Cedric is going to be your complainant. He advised his brother was on the same call of disturbance. They're trying to get him to leave. He's not advised on any weapons, no further info. One after you copy to be in around with one after three, 2835 Lakewood Drive.
2: Zero.
0: 10-4, thank you. Body cam activation, 229. One after five is in route to a call. Another call, audience meeting. I'm from this location. This is going to be 10-4 over the lobby. We're in a red shirt and black pants.
2: Thank
0: you for watching my camera, 10-30.
2: That's
1: 2-4. 2-4, I'm around.
0: Well, thanks, sir. Body cam, 2-30.
1: I'm at 4-1.
0: Coming off 1.
1: I have two disregard. I'm down the street from Lakewood.
0: Well, thanks, 1-1. So you can disregard 1-1 and be in route with 1-3. 1-1, body cam activation, 10-30, and that's 2835 Lakewood Drive.

0: 1023,
1: 5489,
0: and what was the call about?
1: Okay, the bureau passed at 20, advised it's been up for 3 weeks.
0: An abandoned vehicle, there's a gray vehicle in their driveway, is that it?
1: Sir, but I'm about to send this complaint with somebody to speak to you.
2: Yeah, 18 on 54. Yes, sir, you got a dispatch on channel 55, or you need to go in traffic over here. Dispatch has responded on 55. Can I go on with traffic over here or go back to 55?
1: Will you go back to 55?
2: I've been standing by for one simple.

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1: I'm going to go to the

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1: If I'm going to redirect you, expect a 4 out of 3 and 4 out of 9 C.
0: Okay.
2: Nine,
1: 613
2: traffic
1: address. 4 out of 3 and 4 out of 9. 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
0: Just
1: for you, I told you about 10-10-39.

0: truck 19, respond to subject staff, 5075 I-55 North, 5075 I-55 North at the Signature Hotel, room 150, stage until PD's arrival, remaining on primary.
1: I think truck 19 out of there, 17 take
0: that's clear. Truck 19, disregard, rescue 17 advised, you'll take the call.

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0: 10-4, those numbers are for River Kim's plates.
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1: 241.

0: 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Go on to info.
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1: All the candy was a black man wearing black pants. He may have cut his hand arguing with his girlfriend. So that's, they only have very little information.
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1: 4-8.
0: Close to the regular automatic progress. 4725 Fort Avenue.
1: Yeah.
0: Correction, 5725 Fort Avenue, 5725 Fort Avenue, crossing at Brownwood. From these, you're going to be speaking with Miss Chapel. She advised that her Toyota Corolla was working.
1: Good morning.
0: I correction, Monica, 248.
2: Alpha 3.
0: Alpha 3.
2: Previous one to be yelling at the subject. I'm going to go back to the speaker search and speak with management.
0: That's welcome.
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1: Oh.
0: Can't even pronounce that one.
1: What's it working on? Off of
2: usual back tonight.

0: Suit Breaker 404. To a 50-50 Ken Hodge Drive, 5050 Ken Hodge Drive, crossing that old Ken. I'm going to be speaking with Miss Kimberly. She about to her window was busted out of her 2019 Blue Honda Civic. I'm going to make a report about it.
1: Pass 3, you completely back out his signature.
0: Well, Officer
2: 344,
0: you copy?
2: Yep, on 2 side,
0: 2 side. Right, which bike, 2 side, 2 side.

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1: Show me a route. 10-8 RTS from there. I think 3 going to pull the case number 2. Show me to Attorney General.
0: Four.
2: Q17, go ahead, sir.
3: It's the human traffic. We'll be terminated to call inside MR 306. We should have back a terrorist.
2: That's clear.

0: dispatch. So Sort 19, you have complete disassignment. Sort 19, take us through.
1: That's clear.
0: Okay.

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1: Just a minute, I'll give you 20 minutes. Just a minute.
0: Come on.
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0: 9-6.
1: 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I didn't understand anything. Would you deny that?
0: Well, we have one

0: 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William, I have available as well for 513. I'll put some back up for 513.
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0: Sure, but you was acting like you're about to grab 10-8-9. Five for 9-6. The plane is going to be Miss Taylor. She arrived at my reservation. She's going to say, 1047. Repent and leave. I'm not voting.

0: April.
1: One Alpha 906. Reference to Alpha 3, I already called a time man in reference to a vehicle. That's clear. Give me the address one more time.
0: It's going to be 515 East Emmett.
1: Let's go ahead and show this one.
0: That's clear.

0: 12 for 5.
1: 10-43. You advise what apartment number?
0: 1704. 1704.
1: 10-4.
0: 10-4, you're back at 11, I'm assuming.
2: 9-6 on that one. 10-4.

0: Four Apple Four.
1: Please.
0: Yeah, information, case note.
1: Well, first I'm on my. Plus or nonsense, negative plus if I can complain it three times.
2: Three out of one. Two. Can I start listening to a suicidal subject who's going to be at 1215 West Ridge Way Street? 1215 West Ridge Way Street, 1215 West Ridge Way Street, Buffalo Fear Street. Called in by the Veterans Crisis Line. I want an officer to check for Haley Benjamin at the location. He's having a little bit of thoughts. AMI has been notified.
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0: 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Sorry, show me some of the taxi,
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Did Flapper, could you say David Austin? Six 07-01799-01799-1024-234. 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
1: 26-07. Be advised, I did speak with the management on the golf cart deal one apartment away and they didn't hear anything.
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0: 11 11 11
2: checking you 10-4, still on scene at 1080 Adams Street.
0: Yeah, we're leaving now. I made contact with the alleged missing person. She died, she was 10-4. 10-8, Nashville.
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0: 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I'll be
1: 1023 UMC. 10-4, thanks, sir. Is that everything?

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0: Dispatch, 112 en route to the fire department shop. 112 be temporarily out of service. DC2 has been notified.
1: That's correct.

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2: Copy a false alarm. 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
1: Pigeon 10, go ahead.
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1: That's clear.
2: For 3F4, unit stars 24 Middle Subject. She's going to be at the corner of Kennington Avenue and Overstreet Avenue. Kennington and Overstreet. She's going to be at Lexi Millerby. She's not wearing anything but panties. AMR has been notified. She's going to be standing at the corner of Kennington and Overstreet. She's on her meds.
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0: Walk up, I'm alright.

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1: That's clear.
2: 10-10-5, dispatch.
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2: We'll be taking on fuel. We have a delayed response.
1: That's clear.

0: whatever, five, whatever, three. Whatever, three, you back 10-8.
1: Negative, I'm waiting on time, man.
0: I disregard. Whatever, two, need to be on the whatever, five, to a mental subject. 53-54 I-55 South. 5-3-5-4 I-55 South in Milton Road at Harbor House. Signal Linda there in reference to a mental subject. They should be on the lobby. I'm probably camera activation level 25. 1 out of 5, 1 out of 2, and route 53-54, 1 out of 5,000. 25.
1: Apple 1. 1, I'm still out here, ma'am.
0: Okay, Alpha 3.
1: 1, give me just 30 seconds.
0: Okay, 10-4, 3 disregard. I want to be around. Sorry.
1: Three disregard.
0: One's going to be around. 10-4, I'm out.

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1: I need you to check on the vehicle 1619 Plantation. 1619 Plantation. Possibly impeding traffic. It needs to be ticketed or towed.
0: 17.
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0: All right, hold on. I have 33 on the floor. 10-4, be advised, dead black female is now at Over Street on Weeks Street. She's still on Over Street near Weeks Street.
1: Walk up.
2: Road, crossing Seawood Drive. Miss Jasmine down and needs to see police and cross the file and report. DoorDash hit her right under court in the parking lot of the Emmanuel Church. She's standing by. No further info.
1: Be
2: right back, Jimmy. I'm activation, type 11, so you just...

0: 3F2.
1: Nine nine and one Mike one.
0: Mike 2, heat you up.
1: Nine to Mike 2. Give me a 21.
0: Go ahead. One oh six.
2: Go ahead.
1: I'm trying to raise Mike 2. I heard him tee up. Just tell him give me a 21. I need some information.

0: 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Still on scene at 173 out of 7 Hill.
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1: I'm 4057 Sidewell Road, 4057 Sidewell Road, MD 10 South Alabama, 1080. I got the 4057 North Sidewell Road, 6 o'clock. What color is the blanket? Nasty student advised on the vehicle in front of 161 9 Plantation Boulevard. You see a vehicle that's out there obstructing or in traffic?
4: Negative. There's a number of vehicles that are parked on the side of the road on Tracy Deer Plantation, and they're all pulled over.
5: 10-4, I received another call back. It's going to be on Tracy Drive. Protect Tracy as well, and I got this call from 311.
4: There's a number of people that the vehicles parked on the side of the road on Tracy Deer Plantation.
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doing my signal if he has the warrant for Deshaun Antonio Smith, or Antonio Deshaun Smith, at 3926 Gamille Street here in Jackson.

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0: Oh, you're welcome.

0: Alpha One. One, go ahead.
1: Respond to her accident, no injuries. 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
0: One, I copy. I'm in route.
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2: That's a 10-4. We'll be out of investigation.

0: Rafael.
1: What happened last week?
2: All of the units on calls and one out three still waiting on a tire. We have a meeting planned at the precinct. Michelle Miles wants to file an identity theft report. She's going to be standing by inside precinct one.
0: 10-4, give me just a couple of mics. I'm at the city garage, and I'll be headed that way.
2: 10-4, copy.

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1: Well, to be advised, she's not Memphis, she don't have her pants on. 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Nothing wrong, what she did is she can't pull. We can't.
0: Okay, showing you 10-8.

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1: Be advised, just spoke with AMR, it's still up for dispatch, I'll check back in a couple of months.
2: And then if Tuesday they let her come to the precinct to take care of the complainant.
1: Okay. I have an auto theft not in progress. Just received from 315 Sunny Lane Drive. 316 Sunny Lane Drive. And Sherry Rose.
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1: No. Alpha 2 should have been advised you that he was 10-7. If he hadn't already advised
0: you. How did you see us? Check with the mail.
1: Tip 4, I'm going to try to get out the 3 back in service in just a few mics. I'm picking up a vehicle now so I can take there. Just give me a few mics to get from the garage to get to.
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0: 10-4. Okay, 1-4-1. I have no tape. Since you're right there, Cooper Road, respond to me. It's 3-7-1. They need to speak to police. They're standing by inside of precinct 1.
2: Go ahead, put me out.
0: 10-4 copy, body cam 1-6-2. 1-2, we routed you to the auto theft, not in progress. 316 Sunny Lane Drive. 316 Sunny Lane Drive. The plan needs to file a report. Okay, not in progress. Time 1-6-2. You copy?
3: One mic, two.
0: We have one mic, two.
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units, just advising, two calls just received, 1109 Branch Street, 1109 Branch Street, we complained in an accident hit and run, 2711 Greenway Drive, time 11:58.

0: Like we're gonna be at a BCO, we don't make down and we're back. Seven one clear.
1: 4-1, Mike 1.
0: 751 is clear.
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0: Hotel Tango Delta 997. 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
2: Draft 6.
0: Go ahead.
2: You sure make 10 HBO, it wasn't a government thing. It's a civil matter involving the house didn't change ownership.

0: Tonight, the location will be the
1: 3, she said, apartment Delta 44, Delta 44.
0: Simple.
1: Okay, 3 Alpha 4.
0: All right, I know
1: it's a ways off, but I need you to start heading towards State Street and County Line. State Street and County Line. I got a report that there is a female. She is going to be totally unclothed at State Street and County Line on Sector 35. It says she's standing right in front of the building that would be considered behind the target.
0: That's the four. Before I copy, but I'm thinking that's sector 4 if you tell it behind the target.

0: Okay, 3 out of 4. I'm seeing the sector 4 over there as well, but she's going to be closer to a diagonal from where you turn in to go into Tupelo.
1: But I think I'm going to come out to Queen. I'm going to take a look. 3 out of 6.
0: 3 out of 6?
2: Timber, I'll 10-8. I'll be right over there. Check out 10-8 through the area on our side. Plus, she's supposed to be, said black female.
0: 10-4, she's unclothed. No clothing description.
3: Well,
0: I'm not being allowed with 60, but. That's 10-4. Okay, 6, did you draw a case number on Fairwood?
2: Yeah, I just asked 10-HBO. It was a civil matter. Wasn't a theft or anything. It's just a house that had been foreclosed and changed ownership. Got a new buyer.
0: Changed ownership. That's
4: important.
0: What are you saying?
4: Well, tonight is in the area of county line and state. County line and state for indecently exposed female, black female, not. Possibly on 63,000, but we're going to night there and outside as well.
0: Professor.
4: Torch of Monica in Provo for. Quick dealing with traffic.
5: Mike 2253, you have a question?
4: Go ahead.
5: 10-4, can you run the tag for me? I mean, the VIN number.
4: Yeah, negative zero, info.
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0: Amendment Hall is that the 55th new Volkswagen, Amendment Hall.
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0: Stay away, you said that.
2: Okay.
3: I talked to Miss Infinity. She advised she never called the police. I'm telling you, he did.
2: Of course. This young lady said she was going to be standing out in a red, white, and blue dress. I show you tonight.
3: Before also, I checked both sides for the person in the red and blue dress. I'm just not leaving for death or death. Therefore, death for, death or for four.
2: Careful.

0: Pillow. 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

0: 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Time 12:10.
1: What's that time again?
0: 12:10.
2: Go ahead. Do you advise as a turn-in in front of Tukulu College?
3: There's a building across the street from the turn-in where you turn into Tukulu. Should be a building, and a female is walking. She has on no clothing.
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0: 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Pull me on Briarwood, running off these, Vegas.
1: She was, driving a white Ford Escape, involved in a hit and run. The second vehicle is not on stage. She's going to be standing by the Murphy's gas station in a white Ford Escape, on white Ford Escape. That's what that's on.
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1: 10-4.
2: Is it?
1: Yeah, okay, you can disregard. 4-4,
2: copy.
1: 4.

0: Okay, 1 out of 3. Respond to Mecham Planet, 1109 Branch Street, 1109 Branch Street, crossing Beanville Drive. Hey, Alvin, as a weapon truck incident on a follow up report. No, no, no, no. Well, body cam footage.
1: He's on the phone.
2: He's driving a little bit dispatch. I was in the parking lot. Like, he was waiting up 35, 45 seconds before I left. He was shooting me in the Alpha parking lot, Bravo parking lot, or the other parking lot. Which one?
1: Okay, so she gave me Delta. She's in her building is Delta 44. She's standing outside in a red, white, and blue dress.
2: I went to the apartment, Delta 44. She doesn't live. What is her name?
1: 485. I have 8 occupied going back to RDC. 5. 26.
2: There's no street sticker in Delta 44. Can you get an apartment number?
1: Okay, well, what is the apartment? But she said the apartment Delta 4-4.
2: I went to that apartment, and the person who resides there, their name is not Sharita Stuckey. I'm back in the conflict dispatch. Can you advise her to give me a location where she's at, besides the 4-4?
1: Okay, after 3, she's calling from a non-working phone. She can call out, but she can't call in.
2: So I'm not name being for Mr. Sharita Stuckey. Because you have blue dress on?
1: She has on a red, white, and blue dress.
2: I'm out here.

0: 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You can show me UPL, county line and Brown Street is clear, county line and Grant Street is clear, county line and Village Street is clear, county line and State Street is clear. 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
1: Please make time to hear.
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0: 3 out for 3. 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
1: This Temple. Black female in my city hole, never been in mind, it's gonna be 106.32. Temple, copy. Body cam 1220.

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1: Okay. The problem is 5245 TLCL. TLCL, please. This is Denise Bynum. She came there to change the lock. She said she can hear music playing inside, so someone is possibly inside of the location. Spread it, man. Tango Echo. Alpha India Romeo. Tail clear.
2: Please. Well, please come.

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1: 3 Alpha 1.

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Engine 3, respond to medical call, 1190 North State Street, across this popular boulevard, 1190 North State Street, Suite 300, Mississippi Neuro Clinic, unconscious subject, remain on primary.

0: 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Before I'm there.
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3: You read, the chief of Robert Taylor and Robert Hartside for Alpha 3. You just said that incident she's working right now.
1: She didn't say

0: 然后呢，
1: 我来复查。
0: Yeah, 2000, out of this, not in progress, 316 Sunday Night Drive. And 293 for Forest Hill and Raymond Road, where Liam has fallen near the school. Responding to out of this, 316 Sunday Night Drive. 316 Sunday Night Drive, not in progress.
1: Mike 2, 这种生命人 Mike 2
0: 10-4-1-5, thank you, right, camera information, 12-30 Go ahead, Mike 2

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1: Fair 1.
0: Four Alpha 1, 4 Alpha 2, respond to a wheel breaker sign. 5944 Baxter Drive, 5944 Baxter Drive, crossing at Lake Chris. You're going to be drinking on Ashley, unknown last name. Her name is about just a bad odor and flies around the home. She about to, she last seen her neighbor 2 weeks ago.
2: I got the location, but I couldn't copy anything else.
0: 5944 Baxter Drive, crossing at Lake Chris. You're going to be checking on a yes, a black female, under the last name. Last seen 2 weeks ago, her neighbor is out here with a bad odor and flies around the home.
1: 3, I'm on
0: channel
1: 9. I can hear their way. 1.
0: So, 4, you can tell us on the 4, what you're talking about.
1: What's that, dude?
0: 5944 Baxter Drive.
1: Tip 3, I copy.
0: Tip 4, 1, you copy.
1: Well,
0: I'm in route. Okay, we're trying to let you know if you're on 2.
1: 4, 2.
0: 4, 2. 2,
1: 2, 2, 3, 3.
0: 4, 1, you copy. 4, 2, 3, 3.

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0: wonderful one. It came from Franklin Run.
1: Yeah, for what record we had coming for this vehicle?
0: As is well. Before you
2: up. I'm 5300, Mississippi, New York.
3: Homicide.
2: India 12. India 12, can you push over to PD1 and request a homicide?
0: Don't try to call 1 after 3. 1 after 3, India 12 is on for you.

0: Vâng.
1: Thanks, go ahead. It was here for a little clear, wasn't it?
0: Unit 7, 10-4 to time, it's 12:34, hold on, traffic.

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0: Are you over here?
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0: personalities.
1: Okay, I am your route to the extra drive.
0: Okay, will you copy that traffic from about 4,000?
1: Yeah, 4 on my authority. I told my smoke could also be a cell phone.
0: Cool.
2: Cross is going to be Tracy driving. This is for a forced entry.
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1: This is
0: Los
1: Angeles. Engine 19.
0: Los Angeles, 5944 Baxter Drive, 5944 Baxter. Before 3 0 9 7 years, we have our vehicle party name is going to be Vira. Vira.
1: Yeah. Tonight as well.
2: Oh, sorry, message. I'm going to take 5250 Bravado Drive. We back 10-8, come see Rob.
1: What do you say, 5251?
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96, I'm out on Dexter 5. I'll say 26, stand by, 1 hour, 96, zero, G. We'll call election. Look for it.

0: Foi a 26.
1: Who's at the planet? If I can't give him a call, no one's coming to the door.
2: One Alpha 96. I'm three, I'm on the side wheel now.
1: And so put me out here, steamer.
3: Four and nine, so I'm coming out, make up.
1: Sorry, I didn't copy you. Go ahead.
3: Four, I'm coming down, maybe I'll come down. Maybe.
0: What happened now? Six, advise, oh,
4: okay. So the flower might not have to make you a,
0: Four calls holding. She's not 1093 for far as here, and a road
4: when you get not
0: out. A suspicious person, 2650, withdrawn. Domestic disturbance in progress, 150, withdrawn, and they just called again. Me complaining, 37740.
4: Oh, man.
0: Time 269.
3: One of them has six, right here for calling. So I will.

0: Careful.
1: Where are you?
2: Nice.
0: Nice.

0: Alfa five.
1: Wait,
0: when I stop. Temple, the vehicle in question, pulled up. I'll talk to the complaint. I won't wait here. 10-8 SBO on the right to the precinct. 105.
1: Okay,
0: okay. Okay.
2: We are running on a bad health service here. Byron and Tommy, if I have a

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1: This is 93.
0: Just right there, no fools and intermediates in this location. You still have been released by CPD. So it's 19 back, sir.
1: That's clear.
2: What happened there? See, what's the 1093 on fire as hell?

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1: Oh, yeah, 1 Alpha 96.
0: You said call at 1093 on Far Field Road. What's the cross to that?
1: Well, it's got to be near Far Field High School. It was a rim and the curve.
0: Dispatch, you were 10-1. I think someone is in your background. Can you repeat it for me, please?
1: I apologize. This is a big rim in the curve, Farcia and Ryland Road. It's going to be near Farcia High School. On Farcia. It's going to be in the curve.
0: I came that way when I was headed to Brooke Hollow to back up the unit over there, and I didn't see a big in the curve. I can double check again. I'm on Raymond Road as far as here now.

0: And when I said, we haven't received any more calls for that, I do need someone to respond to 158 Drive, because they're calling back. Oh, that we mentioned disturbance. I'm just trying to kick in our door. 150 Woody Drive.
1: 150 Woody Drive.
0: 10-4.
1: This bus. Can I get a PD unit to this bus?
2: I'll call Cap.
0: Well, okay. Hey, anyway.

0: Vorgabe.
1: Tine.
0: Vorgabe ist Hilfe.
1: Tier 4, you're going to be looking for asking you to take because they did not give a vehicle description.

0: Alpha 2. Correction. Alpha 1.
1: Come on, Alpha 1.
0: Case number, please. I've what's the case number for? What's the corner around?
1: For this case, I'm going to be 26070183401834, time of call, 1233.
0: Before I copy, could you run a name and date of birth and give me the culture, please?
1: That's 10-4, you can go ahead and say first and last name.
0: First name is Jerry, common spelling. Last name Brandon, common spelling. Date of birth is 6/16/1957.
2: What's up?

0: 4.
1: Central Publishing, in Bleed Out 1 Tahoe. You'll be attempting to know Andrew at 5915, 55. Your name is available, my time, I want to leave.
2: Yes, sir.
1: What's up? I just want to, I know Andrews, 5915, I 55, or no units available, my time, I 109.
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4: Correct.

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0: 3 out of 1, Jerry Brandon, 1547 Gibraltar Drive. The ID number is going to be 650-537-446. That's social 422-806-491.
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2: 10-4. Yes. 5-10-13-11.
3: Okay, what else, please?
0: You have a zero number for me.
3: Okay, what else, please?
0: You want a zero number for me?
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0: Can you get

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1: One.
0: Left one. I apologize. Oh, this is the wrong right on. Well, UTL.
1: UTL.
0: Well, thank you.
1: Rise 10-7.
0: 10-4. 10-4, good evening. 1 out of 5. One after five.

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1: Oh. I'm going to be live. It's going to be your complaining.

0: Chief, you have a plan of 1021. See the she, see the police BFL here. 10-9-3-4.
1: Officer.
0: Careful, stand by.
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1: Engine 7, go ahead.
0: Short air mark 307 on scene. We also have a full code in progress.
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0: 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I can go ahead and take care of that for you. I'll be on 1466. This should be 218, body camera 9502.
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0: If we're calling to complain about, they may be at the wrong precinct, but I'll be standing by at the one on Front or so. I don't see anybody out here in the alley.
1: Hey, what's up, though?

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0: 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And he is my engineer, he made it out there. I'll let you know.
1: That's 10-4.

0: I'm still tagging the vehicle. F-49-6. I'm not see. Hey, be advised, I'm in front of this location. I'm not observing that vehicle. 10-4. Make sure you put it in your history that that vehicle is not in the area of 942. I did already.
1: Body count 4462, low laptop.
0: So,

0: the Pacific and on Andrews. 5915 I 55 North. Following 915 I 55 North crossing the Vine Street. You're going to be speaking with Lakeisha Willis. She advised that there's an Amazon delivery vehicle in a white Ford F-150 arriving at 1050 no Andrews.
1: What's the location again?
0: 5915 I 55 North. You get a car mess on the Amazon.

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0: we're still up to 3405 Freeway Drive, 3405 Freeway, crossing Sun State. You're going to see Ms. Harper. She's one of the federal reporters. We're concerned it's still in Macy.
1: Hey, Alpha.
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0: Right.
1: I'm at 150 Woods Drive, right here, like Taylor Road, the apartment complex right here. You see me right here, right to the complex. Yeah. Apartments. Good.
2: Just checking. You need some assistance at your location. If not, I was going to ask them to feel a complaint. They've been standing by at headquarters for 30 minutes now.
1: I just need someone to stand by here for me. Waiting on your mom, waiting on your phone. But this stuff you got here, so I can go get my officer from the hospital because she needs to be relieved.
3: Okay, the parking lot is clear. I don't see a 1050. And it's at the lot on the front of the road.
2: Can this one block off? Suspicious person 2665 Uncle Drive. Me complaining Thursday.
4: I have a
2: drink. Me complaining from standing by headquarters. 3021 Woody Drive. Me complaining at 20 West and Ellis Avenue.
4: And I
2: guess we can just call the residential I'm a trespasser and we complained at 2711 Greenway, Walmart Drive Center. Time 1336.
5: It's a one-time party, one to the Baptist. We're going to be in a route to the hospital to pick up personnel. We advise we clear the hospital.
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2: Yes, it is.
1: Heavy car, Sheldon. We'll get one call. I can need the officer to be in
2: route to
1: the headquarters. Give me 30 minutes.
0: Bravo, Chief, it's going to me.
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3: 1. 10-4, good afternoon. IBM 2841, 2841, body cam 6 Romeo 06, 6 Romeo 06, BC 140, show me 10-6, and route to UMMC.
1: You're driving right, you're free, 10-4. Alright, 1338. 4-2-4-2-1 response, I'm coming across the house at the Super A Motel, 6058, I-55, North Boston, at White Oak. I'm speaking with Antoinette, man, I'm telling you, it's a black man, last anyway, I'll run it. I'm not supposed to be on the property shortly, you can't hear about it.
4: 24.
0: 914.
1: 4.
0: 24, stand by for 21.
1: 4. I'm a 2-5-1-2-1, I don't know what your body can do, I'm 138. No.

0: Over.
1: Well, I got me a 21 for a tire valve valve.
2: Two seven nine four eighty seven.
1: I'm sitting there receiving the work.
2: Two seven nine four five seven.
1: Your complaint name is going to be Stephen Williams.

0: 4.
1: Yeah, well, it's gonna be a company vehicle, so all right, I stand by. I'll be putting the case number, sir.
0: Well, no.

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1: Go ahead, 115.
2: 10-4, good afternoon. I'll be on 2761, PC-1860, body camera 4 Romeo 06, 2761, 1860, 4 Romeo 06, connect.
1: Now, I'll be on 2761, 4-4. Good afternoon. Several cars holding, but 115. I need you to be in route to Amanda Gray Hall, 943 West McDowell Road, 943 West McDowell Road, at Sandwich West, and stand by for backup. Person is still on scene. I'm with Black Mail Reno. Last thing driving a red Toyota. So it's going on Mr. J, who's going to be your complainant there. That's my info. Right cam, 1346.

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0: Right, can you call the complaint back? 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
0: Well, good afternoon. 1513, beam route with 105 to 943 West McDowell Road. 943 West McDowell Road, crossing Pine Brook at Fams Express. Black male driving a red Toyota, put the gun out on complaining, Mr. J. Still on scene. No further info.
1: How far, copy?
0: Well, thank you. Body cam activation, 1343.

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0: four, four, four.
1: 10-8, Brown Street, West Carolina, Brown Street for all. Possible 10-50 in the area. Turn 50 call in reference to a vehicle flipped over.
2: 4-4-21.
0: Therefore, you said he found the weapon in one of his rooms. Therefore, it says 17.
2: Why did you write it at 151?
1: There you go. 192. I need you here for.
2: Well, no, it's not taking an airport assistance at the moment.
0: Oh, okay, careful.

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0: 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What service are we standing by with a complainant? We've been waiting for a long time.
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0: I'll get her name. But Stephanie from Court Services called me.

0: sequence 411.
1: Wait.
0: Well, that catch on is going to be 26.
1: Yeah.
0: 07-01863-01863. Time is going to be 13-07. You don't mind chasing up a million jump when you're jumping.
1: 10-4.
0: Welcome.
1: Fuck up.
0: Four.

Well, if I respond to a residential burglary, not in progress, 240 Stokes Robinson and Terry Road, Stokes Robinson and Terry Road. Disregard that. I have another residential apartment, 780 Woody Drive, 780 Woody Drive. The complainant is not at home. She saw this man in her backyard on her Ring camera. 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

0: 4.
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0: Chill on me. I forgot the precinct. I'll be 10-7.
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0: respond to fully and Chelsea Robinson, Chelsea Heroes, Chelsea Robinson, and Chandler Rowland, Greg, and this is going to be your final. We want to travel across the board and out in progress. Go for me, John.
1: Rare copy.
0: Well, thank you. I get my information for you.

0: I'm overseas, I'm in the area.
1: Coyote.
0: 3 Alpha 6. You sure I'm in the area?
1: Come on.

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1: Roger, Bravo 2. 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
0: 你听完问到我听 ，I didn't get any of your information.
1: I'm the five from PD in American 2579. Last week.
0: Okay, what happened last week?
1: Show you more units. Round
0: 1389. 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
1: That's the same traffic for Engine 21 out of service.
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0: Thank you. I'm calling 1 Bravo 3 now. 1 Bravo 3.
1: Bravo 3, I'm 2625.
0: Well, thank you.
1: Bravo 1, I'm 23, UMNC.
0: Well, thank you.

0: Mark 1.
1: Hey, Mark 1.
0: Are you on 9? And then about
1: 4.
0: I'm for Disney McBride.
1: You said that's your name.

0: Well, it didn't have their first name.
1: Destiny.
0: For seven.
1: 9-6.
0: 48, we're calling 9-6.
1: 9-6-4. What are units are you showing live now?
0: One Bravo 1, one Bravo 3, one Bravo 5, and one Bravo 2. Logging him up.
1: That's careful.
0: One Bravo 1 is 1023, is your number 3. One Bravo 5. 780 Wood Drive. One Bravo 3.
2: Perfect.
0: And then Route 2.
1: Okay.
0: 240, Stokes Robinson. And get rid of 21 Bravo 2 to a pound. 24. Another GTF for that man with gun call. That sounded expressed.

0: go from Manassas for the headquarters. I was in the advisor about to keep the same chase number. That person, they do leave.
1: Expect to see fire.
0: So no problem. This one.
2: That's what I have.

0: Victor 2, you need a ceasefire for taking. Victor 2 on PD4.
1: Three of one. I need to get the case number for Mr. Parsons, ma'am. 2-4, that case number is going to be 2-6-0-7-0-1-855-0-1-855, time call 1333.
0: Stand for, can you go to car to car if I can get to 21?
2: 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Black female, 305 Filter Place in Ridgeland, Mississippi.

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0: Tower 2.
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0: Yeah.

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0: Good afternoon, ma'am. IBM 2484. 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
1: 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Date of birth is 5/7/1984. 5/7/1984. Xavier Larry.
2: I got a threat call at 3070 Utica. I'm in compliance with 3226 Booker Street. You just came in. And I got to check and see if Alpha 9 sees me and went out to 3340 Harley Street. That's Alpha right now.
0: Two Bravo Five. So you can give me what's the car you got on McLean?
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3: There's a complaint to see Stacy Daniels. She's got black hair, wearing a blue and green shirt, black shorts. She jumped her neighbor's fence.
2: Okay, go here for this Mika Blinding. Booker Street, 3226 Booker. Yeah, see Joe. He advised us from the neighborhood, being ready for him, but the neighbor not on front of me.
0: Simple. Show me around from West Hayes, USA today. 3226 Booker. Around from me, Mr. Joe.
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Não, me parece ser mídia do cara. 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Things are obviously serious. I'm sorry. I'm sorry. I'm sorry.

0: 3941. Take a picture of that page for the National Geographic. Send it to me. I'm out of the point with Jackson Morrow now.
1: Just one.
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0: You want to check it out.
3: Engine 3 responds.
2: That's clear.

0: This is Marshall, 67, respond to that location.
1: That's clear.
2: This is Marshall, Tango 5, respond to that location.
1: That's clear.
3: 14, dispatch, you advise this is at the gymnasium?
1: Yeah, that's clear. We've been advised the TV Ellis Gymnasium.
3: This is clear.
4: Dispatch, is that the gym that's on Dawson Street, or is that the gym that's on Premier?
0: It'll be Dawson Street.
1: Step off.

0: This time to DC-1, go ahead and respond to that location on this street.
1: Already hit there.
2: Hey, George.
3: Yeah, I will call you.

0: Give me a 21 on my dead phone, 0925.
1: Dispatch.
2: This is Mike, dispatch. Is that the boss of Peyton Mills?
1: I advised it was the T.D. Ellis Gymnasium.
3: Yeah, if you said it's going to be the jail. Yeah, well, I'm right with a juvenile named Aiden Tao,
0: says he tall.
1: Repeat the traffic.
2: This is where I saw the thing, and we got all coming from the room. Don't go around the golf, just a minute.

0: Harris Flight Dispatch.
1: Castle 5, go ahead, sir.
0: I'm going to be interrupted. This is your agent. I'm talking.
1: That's clear.

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1: Buenas noches. 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
0: noches.
1: Yeah, 123, 3 single.

0: 10-9-6, you're advising 1023 precinct.
1: 3-4.
0: Excellent, thank you.
1: Just use the county board.
0: I have two Jimmy from the hospital. She's been brought to the precinct. One after three, they were logging. She was asking for a number.
2: All right. Thank you.
0: But if she's out the precinct, she's 10-7. One after three.
1: 10-4. You should be 10-7 out there.
0: Everybody else accounted for. 10-4.
3: Those two warrants you was asking about, it was passed on down to units on Bravo Shield. Show me 10-7.
4: Bravo Fire to Dispatch. I'm at 10-8. What else we got?
0: Units 10-8.
4: Bravo Fire, what else we got?
0: We complained 3777 for our CEO. We complained about 20 with. Actually, with the other president. We complained 2711 Greenway Drive. We complained 3672 We complained 4361. It's in 8405. Respond to me complaining 3770 Forest Hill Road.
3: Well, 196.
0: Go ahead, 1196.
3: Uh-oh.
0: For that.

0: Not a legal plane. I can go to when I leave there.
1: I'm probably the same.
0: Victor 2.
1: Go ahead.
0: His capital is not anything, 55 north right now. Paris north side, and we're going cold.
1: Let me call her.

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1: 2219.
0: Triple. Hello, 96, we have a Mika Point call holding at 755 Lacoma Drive.
1: Okay, four. I have the unit back up tonight.
0: Well, we need William Lizzie Drive.
1: I mean, what's the name of that full phone?
0: William Lindsay, formerly Sunray Drive, I'm sorry.
1: Yeah.

0: Terrific, to the top of the building.
1: Oh, coming in, coming in. So for that command, I was going about there, as you welcome some. These one truck 28.
2: Shirley Street in Dalton. Correction, Shirley Avenue in Dalton Street.
1: At the old gym.
0: What's up? No, it's on back 10 a.m. HBO.
2: Circle. 214 and pull inside this little gate.
3: Yes, sir.

0: 2591 will be in PC 1889, first body camera 9961, second body camera 7069, first laptop 1819.
1: When you turn the parking lot on this side, it's a dumpster right here. You can pull right in front of that dumpster. We raise the ladder right there.
2: Engine 15 to a command. Be advised, we're on top of the roof at this time. We do have smoke coming from the little control room, the after side of the PBL is gym. We're going to be checking it out.
1: That's clear. The guy that was up there that used the fire extinguisher said it's an E right there or something. It's a little gap right there. That's where it was coming from.
2: Roger 1,
1: command. Where is 1?
2: Currently on the second floor. We're taking the back of the camera up. And we see a big hole looking thing. And it looks like it's red hot. We're checking it out now.
1: That's clear, you got 15 right above you. The guy says a pinhole right there, that's where the fire was coming through with.
2: That's right.
3: Forty Stokes Robinson Road, negative on anyone in custody.
1: Ten four Stokes Robinson Road. 10-4, thank you.
3: 10-4. Which detective is this?
1: Area 22, Detective Pugh.
3: 10-4, thank you.
4: Case number 26070186601866 14083

0: Yeah, one more signal. It's the first 400 cities are a basket.
1: And even though we're not finished raining, it's still weak out.
2: Bravo.
3: Bravo 4.
4: Yes, negative Bravo 96, no Bravo Shift Unit at Bravo.
0: We see some little control room up here. We got some smoke coming out, but we want to make sure that we can, we have water before we go open the door.
4: In
3: Houston. Right before you.
4: Current is going to be in police headquarters.

Vehicle is in reference to 755 on the majority.

0: 携帯の弾や。
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0: Hey, he's got the phone. Hold on. 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We don't see no fire.

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1: Roger 15.
0: Alright, Chief, we got the young man that actually saw the fire first. He's showing us where the fire was. He's up here on the roof at this time.
1: That's clear. I got the maintenance guy around. We're going to try to shut the power down to the whole building.
0: Hello.
1: That's clear.
0: He has eyes, it's a very small hole. We're not sure where the fire is, see. He's showing us where it was, where it started originally. I can see where he traced the fire signature, but we don't see anything.

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1: Crosswalk, accident with injury. 1330 West Woodrow Wilson. 1330 West Woodrow Wilson crossing Powers Avenue. We got accident with injuries with a gray Mazda and another unknown vehicle.

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1: Hey, what's wrong with 5?
0: Triple, you said I was meeting this plane at 3770-40.
2: That's clear.

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1: Number 2.

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1: 晚上好，晚上
0: 好。They thought we don't see nothing. Oh, the smoke is getting a little bit more turbulent. But it appears that the top of this thing is going to be concrete. We found the spot where the gentleman said that the fire started. We sprayed a little water. It's just probably about an inch, 2-inch gap. That's pretty much it.
2: That's true. Y'all hit something up there because it's blowing out down here.
0: Tempo Chief, I don't see nothing up here. It's becoming more turbulent when we move fire anywhere.
1: Hey, keep trying to cool it down, sir. We on the seaside and on the thermal, so I'm really hot up top.
0: Tempo.
2: We got to set the fans up out down here. We get some of that smoke out. We'll check it out.
0: Tempo.
3: Simple.

0: have to know. Show me 23. You say you want my two, what's your IBM?
1: Zero.
0: That's clear.
1: This is the location.
0: That's clear.
2: This is fire dispatcher.
0: Go ahead.
2: We got it, Central. Did you have a car holding for us? In the six.
0: Yes, 6, I have rescue 20, en route to Elizabeth Pacific, 835, off of Vista.
2: You can have 20 stand down. We'll be leaving Central here momentarily. We'll be entering in that direction.
0: That's clear. Rescue 20, copy.
1: That's clear. 20, copy.
0: That's clear. That's clear. Go ahead.
3: Yeah, Alpha Unit Russell is located.
0: That's clear.
4: We dispatch on top of the traffic.
0: Yeah.

coming over here to this accident. It's gonna be at Robinson and Raymond. Robinson and Raymond. It's gonna be a black GMC Sierra in a trailer.

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0: Case and time, Hasberg.
1: Case number 26071848, 1318, Hasberg. 5, driving me down, if you're heading that way, going to that car, it's going to be a dark colored truck and a white sedan blocking the road.
2: University.

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1: Bravo 3, when you leave that call, start responding to... Respond to Walmart. Rocky, his passenger wonder. 18 with a dual rocket in his car, correct his windshield. He gonna be 10-12 in a silver Dodge Ram at the Garden Center.
0: Bravo 3, 10-8 RTS. Bravo 3, 10-8 RTS. What's going on at the Walmart?
1: Rocky, the windshield, he wanna file a report. I'll be on the right side.
0: Yeah, copy.
1: Thanks.
2: Ground 3, go ahead.
1: I'm going to pull the case number for 3930 Skyview. What's the case number we call it as?
2: Code for natural death. Found my 215 yards.
1: I was running too. Stranded motor. It's going to be at 1209 Bailey Avenue, 1209 Bailey Avenue, crossing Jessamine Street. Come see a Miss Tamika Champion at the location. In reference to her silver Chevy Impala Salt.
3: Hey, so, three, you can disregard. I'm right over here by Walmart. I'm 98. You tell me right to that call at Walmart. I get it.
1: It's 10.98. I show you right to that call at Walmart. Three, the service fund of 10-12 to the disturbance of 2315 McFadden Road is going to be able to service. The car came in at 1411. I'm calling to see the person that got in the service still on scene. That River Bend apartment, building 8 apartment 1808.
3: Hey,
0: I copy. Be advised.

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1: Jackson Moore, since you're in the 5 minutes, I have 10-7 from the channel. I'll try to let you know why you're in the 5 minutes. Have a great day.

0: 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I need you to switch over to where Flo is coming to this call. It's gonna be in sector 1. I need you on 5, and then y'all will come back over to our channel.
1: Remain on primary.
0: Bravo 5. Bravo 5, respond to this call in sector 1. It's going to be a me complaining at 4361 Willowwood Boulevard. 4361 Willowwood Boulevard. In reference to, we need to speak to his child, father on scene, refusing to return the daughter. But he's not on scene. She said, I guess I got a court order, and he ain't brought the child back.
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0: will you respond to 4361 Willowwood Boulevard?
2: Simple, I've been around for the precinct.
0: Simple, thank you. 2 Bravo 21.
2: Twenty-one.
0: Responsive is me complaining at 352 Sharon Hills Drive. It's 352 Sharon Hills Drive in Sector 1. Wants to file a report for simple assault. Oh, you can send one to the guy. No, this is about them because she in headquarters.
2: You can go to headquarters.
0: So, yeah, go ahead, because you're closer. He's down there. Yeah, she's going to be in a camo dress, a summer dress. I'm back on PD 1. Have 2 Bravo. Two Bravo 3 is in route to 4361 Willowwood Boulevard, and 2 Bravo 21 is in route to headquarters for 352 Sharon Hills Drive.
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0: 17 apartment, 3 feet to 7 feet, leaves alone. 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
1: Correct.
0: That's why. 2505.
2: Go ahead, ma'am.
0: 42211 West Capitol Street. 4211 West Capitol Street. James Reed advised his niece's boyfriend is showing an exposed video to the scene.
2: Four through 11 West Campus, she advised her boyfriend showing video. Tell me right.

0: 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On here. 23, we have open the gate.
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0: Case number for the missing on me 26 874. You 1430 for your time. AMI vibe, she the next bus go out, she's gonna send them out there to you. Am I about the next bus? She gonna send it out to you.
1: We're not before.

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1: So I'm picking up 7 today for a rental stock land here, or we don't have the man out. We're gonna get the calls clear first. I'll give you a 21 in a minute. Ten 5, copy that.
0: Terminating command. So, engine 10, back in service.
2: That's clear.
0: Flight of special on 16, back in course.
2: That's clear.
1: They're going to be 2 foot in front of him to dial their pass, 5 meters, stopping him and making 3. They still on scene.
0: 503.
1: Green.
3: Pull me out at McFannin. What's going on out here?
1: Someone will have vandalized the apartment. Your complaint will be the manager. Speak with the manager in the leasing office.
2: Check 4.
1: Now, 1x02. They're on the Raymond and Sidewell in front of the dollar store. 10-12, I'm getting him to assist you because he's still on plan.
2: Therefore.

0: one.
1: When you speak with Daniel Blinding down at headquarters, I got another one. Down at headquarters, 2471 and I-20L. She at headquarters in reference to a 1050. She got a report for on July 4th. I don't understand what she need PD for. But she's requesting as well down there. So you just handle both of those cops. And after the end, they'll be called up.

0: check me. 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It's cool down here. It's hot. That's you. Go right there. We'll send somebody your way. That's clear.
1: And it's here, back at the station.
2: That's clear.
3: Three. Breaking five.
2: I hear one Bravo 3.
3: Bravo 4. Trace number time.
2: 2-4, can you move on me? 2607-01878-01878. Their time is going to be 1448-1510.
4: Bravo 3.
2: Go ahead.
4: 28 HBO. What officer needed assistance?
2: 1-1-3. 1-3, go over here. Firewheel, Lyman is firewheel in front of the Family Dollar. White male, 5 PM, making 3. The white man gonna be across the street at the gas station. Both of them still on scene. Okay, 3 of these cows are moving to 6-2 because they're going to be at headquarters and they're going to respond to those cows.
0: West Tampa Premier.
2: Headquarters came in for this.
0: Ready.

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1: Engine 6, go ahead, sir.
0: You show us out at 835 off of this.
1: That's clear.
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1: That's clear.
3: Supervisor, me compliant. 3340 Harley Street, 3340 Harley Street, apartment Charlie 1. Miss Urban is going to be standing by the Jubilee in a light blue Nissan Altima. She wants you to stand by while she gets some items from apartment Charlie 1.
4: You're right.
3: The fourth party can't make special.
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3: Go ahead, Bravo 4.
4: What's the apartment number?
3: Charlie 1. But your complaint is going to be at the Jubilee in a light blue Nissan Altima.
2: Put me out with him here on campus for you.
3: Plant 4 out of camera activation unit. 15-16.
0: Fire department, yeah.

0: 98F1.
1: Clear,
0: sir. Well, how far back did they think you went? How far back did they think you went?
1: He didn't say.
0: Okay.
2: Sorry, sir. You never come in the call back. I'm outside knocking the door.
0: Four.

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1: That's clear.
2: Fourth Avenue. Your first complaint is going to be at 1651 Fourth Avenue apartment, Foxtrot 7. Speak with Rebecca Wiggins in reference to this petty larceny. She has two tenants at the office accusing someone of theft.

0: Kingston Rapids.
1: What was the department number again?
0: 5-7. Look, they're going to be sitting by at the leasing office.
1: 10-4, I'm out.
2: Command.
0: That's clear.
1: Out here on West Capitol Street, this individual at 4311.
0: 10-4, yeah, that traffic was not for you then. It was for whoever out at 4350 while we're in the blue car, you can your car, Mr. Taylor.
3: 12-0, I got it.
0: 10-4.
3: Sir.

0: The plan is that she wants to pick up the subject now, but wants to be a red down here. She complained out here at the gas station about she wants us to pick up the subject for their arrest that has one out here.
1: Okay, she said she wanted to get items from Charlie Warren. If that's Miss Irvin, she wants an officer to stand by while she gets some items from the location of Charlie Warren. The pickup subject was in Charlie 5.
2: 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I'm 10-8 HBO from Willow Woods. Show me a route to Bravo 4's location. It sounds like the complaint is live to get police to come out and serve the warrants.
1: Copy that traffic to Bravo 4.

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1: That's clear.
0: Go ahead.
1: That's clear.

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1: Go ahead, 3.
2: 23 at the Family Dollar. What's going on out here?
1: It's supposed to be a disturbance out there in front of the Family Dollar. You're complaining, Mr. Britton. He 10-12 in front of Family Dollar.
3: That's clear.
1: Go ahead, Alpha One.
4: Is anybody on info?
1: Hello.
4: Is there anybody on info?
1: 10-4.
4: 10-4, shall we put to the info?

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1: Hey, Mother, Bravo 4. Dispatch?
2: Yes, dispatch. Show me on scene, J.R. Lynch, 1400.
1: Yes, please.
2: The man 15-4, y'all charged that line. Pull it away from that police car.
3: People, oh, no, this one right here, not charged right here. We unhooked this exit.
2: That's clear.

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1: That's clear. You can show us this one.
0: That's clear.

Okay, 10-4. 1 Bravo 2.2 juveniles on scene, cops at the 7th with the 20-year-old brother, Katario.

to Asher, you going to the location. She said that she want to speak with someone that's stealing from her 12-year-old. It's not going to be a disturbance. So, three, you can go over here to this runaway. It's going to be at 661 Bellwood Drive. 661 Bellwood Drive. 14-year-old ran away from the location. He left home 2 hours ago. If I see ran away because she disciplined him.

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1: Okay, four.
0: Super Bowl 3, I was revising on Outlook 4.
1: Hey, copy. Sit down, call me Super Bowl 3.
0: You can put me out with 4.
1: 4-5, you can't make the reservation.
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0: You guys, you have 5 calls holding?
1: I have 4.
0: I'm 10-8, you can send me to one of them.
1: Why? Yeah, well, right, well, three, the previous dispatch is stationed to 661, available to drop a runaway.
0: Negative, I never got that traffic.
1: I'm sorry, 661, they have a drive, this is just a month report of 14-year-old son, and the runaway he left 2 hours ago. Okay.

0: 10-8 for miles, Capital 3, 10-8 RTL on that threat call.
1: Yeah, from Utica Avenue.
0: Oh,

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3: Now it's going to be James Wilson. Their social is going to be 427-2357. It's going to be 5277-427-23-5277. It's going to be a James Wilson, a white male. Now, DOB is going to be 39074. He's been advised don't come back. Please put it on my notes, please. Put me out with Australian Morris. He's going to be out here on Oakland and River Oaks Boulevard. It's going to be with a black and collar Jeep, Texas tag. X-ray Yankee Foxtrot 4044, X-ray Yankee Foxtrot 4044.

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0: 10-4, you still don't say anything, Anthony.
2: I was trying to advise her back to New York, yeah.
0: 10-4, 3 Bravo 6, go ahead.
1: Well, can you raise me a 2 and a half, 6?
0: What's your mouth?
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1: No, I mean, that's going to be 10-8, I feel.
2: Hey, sorry.
0: Dispatch.
2: Too far. Stop responding. I'm responding to a resident to bird. Be advised, it's possibly in progress. Stand by for backup. 3930 Skyview Drive. 3930 Skyview Drive, apartment 8. Foxtrot, speak with Ms. Pickens. She's advising. She sees someone knocking at her camera. And they're possibly inside her apartment.
0: Yeah. It's Walmart here on South Street. What was the apartment number?
2: 10-4, 3930 Skyview Drive, apartment 8, Fox Drive.
0: Hey, Bob, been around.
2: 10-4, 04-3F98 is the route to the location with you. You time in the traffic?
1: 4, I'm in route.
3: So you want the fan in there?
4: Fine. Oh, Yankee 3 on PD3.
2: Three driver seat.
4: 6-3,
3: Yankee, go car. Where? 10-4. 7-1. The engine's 2-8, driver, operator.
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0: 4.
2: Thanks. Okay. Okay. Okay.

0: November Delta Romeo Echo Alpha, last name Graves, common spelling, date of birth, January the 9th of 1969.
1: So we need to bring in the tools.
2: That's negative.
1: Yeah.
0: Well, our door is still secure.
1: 2-4. Is the camera still up there?
0: Yes, ma'am, it's still up there.
1: 2-4, I'll call and complain if they're going to go.
2: I'll tell you. One at the door now.
1: Step off. Every unit.

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0: East Shore, but 10-8.
1: Good job. Yes, what we put in there?
0: 2 Bravo 5. Let me get a case now. Make a few things.
1: That's the 340 High Street.

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1: Seven, four.
0: That's clear.
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1: 2402, responding to a vehicle fire, fire with Kitchen PD at 3502 West North Side Drive. 3502 West North Side Drive.
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0: 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One black male aboard and route to Adult City.
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0: Christian Wade, black male. Christian Wade.
1: And 4.

0: Being advised, a gray car has flipped. Remain on primary.
1: Copy. Is the 19 responding?
0: That's clear.
1: No, I think responded.
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4: Several of 8 tonight. Several of 8 tonight, RTO. Will stand by for AMR, but the plane advised she will go by private vehicle.
1: Well, I understand that the legislators know what you're saying. They signed us for 406 and 706.
0: I got it.

0: Blue Ridge Apartments at 1530 Raymond Road. 1530 Raymond Road. You'll be going to the front office. She wants to know why Sundays was out near her apartment, near the building, on July 4th.
1: C1 Dispatch, I'll be out on Dawson Street.
2: 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Engine 10, response to electrical arcing call, 823 Powell Rose Drive, 823 Powell Rose Drive, to cross with Martin Luther King. 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
1: Oh,
0: you want me to play it as well?
1: Careful. Yeah, I already have a tape number already.
0: Uh-huh.

0: We have an extra guy fighting. I'm trying to see.
1: Well, they're advising that the vehicle is hard to see, but it's going to be in between these two apartment complexes.
0: Suite 1228, that's room 228. Tanya Tucker is our complainant. Advised daughter was threatened with a firearm. Subject who is threatening is no longer on scene.
1: 10-4, 2-17. 4. 891-0-1-891.

0: generic to you.
1: Hey, did you talk to that other subject about the 250 that happened on I-20 in Ellis Avenue, James Washington?
0: No, I didn't. I think that was him. He didn't say that. So I guess that was a cutting plan. It was him back turning around.
1: Well, he's supposed to be wearing black shorts and a black shirt.
0: Careful.

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1: Well, we should take a physical time right now.
0: Four.

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2: Single Miss Erica, and we're in Francisco. 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
0: For me.
1: Bravo 4.
0: Give me a room number again. 228-228. 2 Bravo 3. 2 Bravo 3. You have a call for 219
1: Vandegrift. Negative. Negative. FM dispatch, I'll be switching over to prison 1.
2: 4-2-5-9-7. Go ahead.
0: Y'all looking for a juvenile male that ran away?
3: That me.
1: Bravo 3.
4: This one's 2 Vanderbilt Avenue. Speak.
1: Where?
4: People are a mail carrier. They advise they will be by dog at this location.
0: What's the cross of Vanderbilt is that? What's the cross street for Vanderbilt?
4: Crew Boulevard.
0: See if you can put me out this vehicle.
1: Come on.
0: I'm going to take this report.
2: We're 10-4, so Sector 3 doesn't have to respond.
0: Negative. They say they're out here now. So it's going to be for the whole fight. Civil arrest for that juvenile. I'm not with him at 1533 Ring Road.
3: You're out with that juvenile right now?
5: Page and time for information report, 3150 North Side.
4: That's right, 260-701-909-01909 at time 1612.

0: Control, you can take on the tow that car at Vanderbilt. Please control the line. You're going to send it home. They're complaining that she's not seeing it. Please just make it to the second call. Let me show you how to route to the basic number. We're backing up 231 Valerie's Drive. 231 Valerie's Drive. Speak with Mr. Calvin. He arrived to make this call from each other.
1: Negative.
2: Six. I need to speak. Let me get that next variable 51 for this vehicle. It don't have a tag on it. I'm assuming it's a Nissan Versa. Still in color. Gray in color. Vehicle has to me flipped over. And it's in a ditch almost.
0: It's almost in a ditch.
3: Approximately
4: 10-4. Dispatch, I'm sorry. Can you repeat that again, dispatch?
5: Square 1808 Longwood Drive, hallway smoke alarm.
4: Dispatch, I'm sorry, can you please respond?
5: Square.
3: Command, we're getting a reading up here of 162.

0: 130, building 8, apartment 130. Sorry, building 18, apartment 130.
1: Go ahead. Hello, what's up? One of the guys down there said he can get these vents open. Can you check with him?
2: That's good.

0: Yeah. Myself and my complainant en route to 1533 Ring Road, for reference to my runaway.
1: Hey,
0: Jamal 3.
1: Roger. You find a grid, make your out in November. Echo Romeo, Romeo Indian, Foxtrot, Foxtrot.
0: Yeah, 4. Run out the quick for a moment,

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1: 10-9 to Bravo 3.
0: Keep in crossing right over Hazley Avenue. Will be precinct 2, zone 3, beat 10.
1: Yo, traffic breaking up.
2: No contact.
3: Go for it.
0: Sorry, 219 Vandegrift Street is going to be precinct 2, zone 3, crossing Rainwright Avenue or crossing Paisley Avenue.
1: 10-4, it may be, but in our system it's showing Wainwright Avenue.
0: 10-4, that's the right cross street. That's going to be the correct address for that dog bite. I'm going to need that case number.
1: 10-4, that case number is 26-07-01898-01898, and your time is 1619, animal bite.
0: 10-4, can you also notify animal control?
1: 10-4.
3: 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Negative. Alright, 3-22 for me, okay? 10-4. You wanna be Bravo 22? 10-4. This is Bravo 4. 2 Bravo 22.
1: Truck 23, go ahead, sir.
4: Could you give me those numerics once again?
1: It's going to be 1808.
4: Yes, sir, 1808.
1: That's clear.

So pull me out at 2003 East Carolina Road with a 1092. Send me another unit through this way. This is Dollar General right here. Carolina Road and Old Kent Road.

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0: 10-1, Bravo 21, you can send 22. 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
1: One more time.
2: You need anything up there, like pipe hole or anything to get to us? Got pipe holes and stuff up there right now. We just trying to locate anything else that's on fire. The field in there right now is burning stuff out. Got a lot of smoke. Copy installation.
1: That's it.
2: Pretty nice styrofoam.

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1: Four, go ahead.
0: Four, it's a report to headquarters for telephone harassment at 5416 Parkdale Drive. The complaint will be downtown at headquarters in the lobby. The complainant's name is Tiffany Brown. About she's being harassed and threatened via phone.
2: Got the 31 Ernestina Clarifier, 31 Ernestina Clarifier, speak to, well, it's a real effort to say Miss Marie wants to take on a Miss Ernestina, make sure she's 10-4. 06-07-01-903. 01-903, that time is going to be 15:49, 15:51, what you call me, 3 Bravo 4.
1: Bravo 2, put me out on Valerie.
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2: 10-9 feet.
3: Yeah, well, put me out there, Brandon Moses, that was on Bailey Avenue. It's going to be a Silver and Paula. Mike, Delta Papa, 350. Mike, Delta Papa, 350.
2: Or, for someone inside of their vehicle, the, OnStar alarm company had called back to cancel.
4: Right, you lost it again.

0: 2 Alpha 21. Can I get a case number for information?
1: You sure can. That case number is 26-07-01847. And your time is?
2: Oh, that's 1631.
1: Enter that case number again for information. It's 01847.

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1: Come level 22. Yeah, that was a level 4.
0: I'm logging on now.
1: Just one star, go get to level 4.
0: 2-4. 2-Bravo-4. 2-7-5-1. 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It should be 1-4-5. 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

Truck 26, Rescue 20, spotted a vehicle accident with injuries, 4449 West Northside Drive, 4449 West Northside Drive, close to Black Chapel, being advised of vehicle flip, remain on primary.

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1: That's clear.
0: Don't jump,
1: that's clear.

0: 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Good evening, 7108, OEM 2682, SUV 253, 253, body camera 9404, 9404, be tonight.
1: No. Hello, I'm responsive, note the subject. 5045 Riverwood Circle. 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Latonya Robinson is our complainant. She's advising her 19-year-old son is on scene having a mental episode. AMR has been advised.

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0: mate. 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
1: Good night.

0: probably about 2300.
1: Okay. Alrighty, you'll see. And what is this? Tomorrow, so you're going to be 10 seconds further, you'll see.
0: Yeah,
1: what is this? That's clear.
2: Right,
1: no. I'm still going to route to UMC.
0: 22. 22,
1: be frank. 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
2: 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Truck 26, y'all go ahead and count. He shows back in service, this man.
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1: 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0709070709070709070709070709070709070709070709070709070709070709070709070709070709070709070709070709070709070709070709070709070709070709070709070709070709070709070709070709070709070709070709070709070709070709070709070709070709070709070709070709070709070709070709070709070709070709070709070709070709070709070709070709070709070709070709070709070709070709070709070709070709070709070709070709070709070709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
2: 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My replacement is here and I'll be sent by number Maroni Sun Ju. We're at the Chesay Middle School. Sit by 60 of a middle aged child laid out in the parking lot. Requesting PD check on him.
0: In the parking lot of Chesay?
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2: 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She's made contact with a female child, but still requesting to speak with PD. She will be standing by.
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0: 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And also show me a route to 1400 Lynn Street. I'll be reachable by cell phone.
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0: 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They have been transported 2 times to St. Dominic, Detroit 19, make a service.

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3: 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She disregarded this culture. 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
1: A suspect had a, or?
0: He didn't know anything.
1: Okay. No one got here.
0: Yeah. From Bravo 5.
1: Please.
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0: 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On the 24-25 Rainbow Road. 24-25 Rainbow Road. Miss Jess wants to officer register her sister lost chat.
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4: 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Well, we're concerned. 1102 Jamestown Way.
0: And arrest I-20 with. Arrest I-20 West crossing Highway 18, I-20 West crossing Highway 18 for accident.
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0: 10-4, en route to the jail. Can you run a local ship for me?
1: What?
0: Okay, Elijah Galloway. The date of birth will be 2/19/2006.
1: Elijah Galloway, 2/19/2006.
0: 10-4.
1: 10-4.

0: Two Bravo One, I'm not sure anything with Elijah Galloway. 219 of 2006.
1: Careful. Two Bravo Five.
0: Two Bravo Five.
1: Silverback 10-8 from the City Holding. 10-8 RTL.
0: 10-4, 5-11.
1: 10-4, ma'am. You can put me out of City Holding. Ending mileage 21890.

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1: 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I'm not locating the 2425 Ring Road.
0: Timber.

plates. I've got it. Okay, you have it. Finally, step it up.

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1: Bravo 2.
2: Yeah. I'm behind 45, 64 Bullet Street with these vagrants.
1: Yes. Bravo 6.
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1: thinking? 10 RTO.
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0: Have a good day.
1: Hey, people, what's the example of
2: I'm back westbound on 20. Let's play these vehicles.
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0: 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Thank you, Miguel.
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0: 1 Bravo 4. Bravo 4, I'm gonna be out at I-20 westbound at the 220 split. I-20 westbound at the 220 split with a blue Hyundai and a white Jeep Grand Cherokee. That's gonna be the 1050 you're reviving.
1: Get
0: back
1: from blue Hyundai and a white Jeep Cherokee.
0: Yes, ma'am. I'm gonna be out at I-20 westbound at 220 split towards precinct 2 and 3.
1: 10-4. Bye. 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
1: 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She's a lot of wants to make a report to send out about it for time for short. 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
3: To a suspicious circumstance, 3839 Main Street, 23839 Main Street, speak with Ms. Price. She advised she received some pills and some certified mail, and she said the mail doesn't have her name, but it has her address listed. She wants PD to come check it out.
1: Okay,
0: RTY, last name is Rose. RHODES.

0: 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I have a number for her to call. You located the person?
1: Negative. 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
0: Come on.
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0: AMR is a rap, you are out with
1: Temple.

0: And it's starting to rip. Go ahead. Just, well, you able to take photos of that location up there?
1: I just sent you one already. You didn't get it.
0: That's been provided. Thank you. Bravo, so put me out. What's the motion? Mr. Tim, go ahead.
2: Are you on that end?
0: 10-4, I hear shots fired.
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0: Man, 62, are you on that end?
1: What's your ex?
0: 28 minutes. Is it a true alarm, a false alarm, or what?

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1: Please wait till my early morning.
0: Before you drop the ship down, I got the vehicle. Are you still out there?
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4: 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It's going to be FA. I just spoke to Miss Royal.
1: One and two.
4: Go ahead.
1: 10-4, what can I 25 you with?
4: Depends on where you at.
1: At the precinct.
0: Now, I want to see you guys to 25 each other at 2560 Ballard Street. So, we can do this from Vicar and whether the name car. We got a black, because you guys seen a black Econize and a trailer has been sitting at that location.
5: I hate
0: them. This morning, check them out, check the vehicles out.
1: Dispatch, you coming in 10-1.
0: But when it brought us to both 2560 Valley Street, 2560 Valley Street. Because I've seen a black Econize trailer has been sitting outside this location. This morning, one minute to check it out. It hasn't been occupied since they dropped it off.
3: Bravo 4.
0: Alright,
3: come in 4. 4, going to local
0: 4. Come in there for me.
3: You're on the local 4 me.
0: Go ahead with that, name and birth date.
3: It's going to be a Janet Rich 7859. Janet Rich 7859. 4-5.
0: Fire, just let you cover. 10-4, you left the precinct, I copy. Turn out, it's 5-8.

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0: 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You have to switch over.

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3: supervisor 1-5-0-2. 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
4: Yeah.
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0: 40 or 40?
1: 40, 40.
0: Yeah, well, I'll be around from 18, the green light.
1: 40, am I ready, babe?
0: Today, I'm being notified.
1: Okay.
0: I need to raise my narcotics detector.
1: Take one.

0: drop. I'm trying to move it from our promotional prices. Let me have a specific location, notify AMR.
1: One Bravo 4.
0: Okay.
1: Crowd is in.
0: Did Carrie Collins

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1: Good for it.

0: I respond to suspicious circumstances. 210 Cedars of Lebanon Road. 210 Cedars of Lebanon Road. Called in by a concerned citizen at the Manhattan Park. They advised there were 7 black males armed with a gun at the park. Advised shots were fired near the wooded area behind the bathroom, and then they all fled.
1: Yeah,
2: boy,
1: 9-7, I'm in route.
0: 10-4.

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1: Manhattan Park.
0: White copy. Bubble 5. Keep up with Petty Larson.
1: Okay.
0: Keep up with Petty Larson.
1: 26-07-019-42-019-42. Apartment Oklahoma 1802.
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0: Dispatch, I see it on the scene, on the screen. I'll respond. Go ahead and respond to the U.S. trip.
1: On the road.
0: Where are you on the road?
2: Where
1: are you?
3: From
1: Victoria Hatfield, it's 1-4.
3: 96
1: dispatch. Room number 1, it's going to be a Blakewood Avenue Dancing Room to Victoria Hatfield, 214 South Park Drive. 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
2: Say what?
1: Come to the precinct.
0: Me, my mom,
2: 96, right here. You want me to turn around?
3: She wants your response to the precinct.
4: What a dick, man. You put matters in this park as well.
3: Negative dispatch, she didn't have traffic for you. Negative dispatch, she didn't have traffic for you. You want two to respond to the precinct.
0: Sure, sir.
4: Bravo 1.
3: Negative DL.

0: 14th Street, Diane Drive. The Walsh resident town of Walsh and Okeyota.
1: Shot. However, it wasn't at Manhattan Park. She advised it was quite further back, probably near Grover Park.
0: 10-4. Ten-4. But make sure we check behind the bathroom and the wooded area because that's where they ran from.
2: Yeah, dispatch advised they was at the park. They was in view. It was 10-4 dispatch and they were in the wooded area.
0: 10-4, they all arrived in separate vehicles, but they walked to the wooded area behind the bathroom at the time that the shots were fired.

99 from any unit that's going to be close to Savannah. There's going to be a four-wheeler coming off of Eden Street, I guess, making the block. So if anybody in the area making 1093, we can get them stopped before we get hurt.

0: Yeah, 722. 22. Have you been relieved yet? Negative. 4, stand by.
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0: Yes, well, man, we'll test them over here. We didn't find anything. Just update us if you hear anything else.
1: What?

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1: Info, I'm back 10-8 RTF. Can you clear me?
2: 10-4, I can show you clear. 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

I'll be tank supplement case number to 26-07-0175-1. 01751. 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
1: ับ
2: Come in. Go ahead, sir.
1: 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We're going to be in the process of load holds.
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1: That's clear.
2: This was DC 2, I think, that call.
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1: 2112, Lee Street.
0: That's clear, 2112 Lee Street.
3: What's that crossfire?

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1: Hey, the 15, I am, we got heavy smoke in the air. For some reason, 15 is wrapping a half iron wheel.

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1: Customer to the bar, beg and say the location playing loud music.
0: You see, to this person, what matter truck is not responding?
2: Truck 14 responding.
0: Truck 14 is going to be on the show.
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1: Simple.
4: Let's go 11 on cop. You catch this first.
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4: Stand up.
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0: 63 rescue 20, keep response to Lee Street. The cross is going to be right out.
1: Cancel rescue 20, BC1 is going to send rescue 14 that way.
2: 20 cops.
0: You copy rescue 11, y'all can stand down.
1: Busy one is this way.
3: Busy one, go ahead.
1: Did you ever get a ladder truck around to that fire over there?
3: You have Rising Truck 14 is out of service, is that clear?
1: That's clear, and I'm releasing truck 5 and truck 28 from over here if you need a ladder truck.
3: Screen truck 28, respond. 2112 Lee Street. 2112 Lee Street for a residential fire. That's clear.
1: BC1 is dispatched. I'm also going to send Agent 20. I'm releasing Agent 28 over here, and they're going to respond as a mission again.
2: So, EC, I'll see. Let me take a command. Next one here, get through.
3: Upload. That's clear.

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1: I'm back 10-8. You can still remember
0: what was on it. 4, 6-42.
2: You can code this as information.
3: Come on there, see if y'all see a flu. Who is this right here? See if y'all see a flu, 14.
4: Absolutely.
3: 10-4, thank you.

0: So you are the homeowner is at the location as well?
1: Negative, they're not the homeowner. It says the house is supposed to be vacant. Nobody's supposed to be in there.
0: Is there a complaint to speak to?
1: I'm negative.

0: Soviet 24 Bravo, no thing. We'll be checking for me.
1: That's clear. So Tango 5, a response to Lee Street.
2: And the team will be for me. Right now we got a...
1: Dispatch
0: to Rescue 20. This is Jonathan, I'll be checking with the man.
3: Rescue 20, go ahead.
1: Rescue 20, you can return to service. Rescue 14 advised your own thing.
3: 20, copy.
2: This is me taking command. Right here we have is a Sony family dwelling, about 900 square feet. N6 at this time is with the N3 Court attack line. Do you come from old?
1: For it.

0: Man, what we have here is a 1,500 square foot house with planes coming out the A side and it's a breach roof. This is too busy, man. I need a unit. I need y'all to give me a war store.
1: Chief, we don't have one probably. The only one probably about 1,000 feet away. Alright, is it okay if we just relay from right now?
0: 24, let me get y'all to bring me a line up here. And, let me get y'all to bring me an attack line up here. Tell y'all it's 3-4. Hey, man, just here. Let me get y'all to bring some of y'all water, and I need y'all to come over here and protect these exposures.
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1: That's clear.
2: Commander, the answer to the unit, watch that roof is caving in. Y'all back out. Y'all back out now. That roof coming in on y'all.

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1: All right, come on with me.

0: Yeah.
1: You can clear 1040. Do you have FDM out this location? Look like they set some stuff out on fire out here. They're a small fire. And I also notify Energy. They got an illegal hookup out here as well.
0: 1040.

0: give them a call, Rick, and see if they have a relative or phone number. You need to get the key to whom contact.
1: Simple.
2: Hey,
3: who are you?
2: I'm on the
3: back D&D corner. You see my hand right
2: back side. Did you need a line back there? That's where we're on the interior on the back side of the house.
3: That's good. If you get that line that's on the

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1: Good.
0: Chief, is there a way that you guys can look out there on Dawson Street? My firefighter lost her face mask. So is there a way you guys can walk around and see if it's a size small?
1: The face mask on the end. In 128.
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2: Come in, go ahead.
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5: Three dispatcher, correct address, it's going to be 347 Houston Avenue, 347 Houston Avenue.
4: 347-10-4. You did say contact Entergy.
5: 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Also, looks like they got the water running too.
4: Before.

0: 你看那什么呀，咱们这个发窗户是安什么呀？啊，你这发的窗户是什么呀？啊，这路是在啊，路是嗯。
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0: 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I'm going to fly and follow away in the air.
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0: I'm going to fly and follow away in the air.
1: That's fair. I got one, Tom, too.

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1: Can you do a location check to see if we have any rational complainants at that location?
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0: Well, hope you have a half street taking all the fuel. 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
2: 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And it has been broken into. 10-4, can you try to get a complaint on the call? 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

0: 办公室。
1: 这个月。
0: She's going to have to get herself together. She's going to need about 15 mics, and she's going to be in a white Nissan Versa, Miss Cox.
1: Stand 4. We'll be standing by waiting on.
0: Four.